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1: Yeah, you know, hate to see anybody lose their jobs, but some people might be excited about this. You've heard of Flock, the company infamous for selling AI-powered license plate readers to police departments and cities. It's raising major concerns about surveillance, invasion of privacy, that kind of thing. So Flock is reportedly planning to lay off 18% of its workforce due to all the controversy and outrage. Even some of its own employees have been uncomfortable with the mounting opposition of those Flock cameras. Some employees are leaving voluntarily and are accepting buyout packages. Others are being canned and asked not to return, sadly. But it looks like those Flock cameras going away in a lot of places. I know Florida, they outlawed them.
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1: Red Hot Chili Peppers are next. Good evening, it's Chumley. Great to have you along this evening. Bon Jovi.

0: 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Go fund yourself, win $1,000. You get 9 opportunities tomorrow. Those keywords just after top of the hour. The first chance to win $1,000 tomorrow just after 9 a.m. What are you going to do with that money? You could buy a lot of Halloween candy with $1,000. Have you seen the price of Halloween candy? It might cost you $1,000 to hook up all those trick-or-treaters. We'll get to some classic Metallica off Ride the Lightning. That's next.
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Rock 106.9. This next song from the band Lynyrd Skynyrd, considered one of the best guitar solos of all time. It's coming up after Weezer. Here's Say It Ain't So.

Canton's Rock Station, Rock 106.9. I was watching a band in a bar recently, and they had a tip jar, and they had a sign on the tip jar that says, if you request Lynyrd Skynyrd's Freebird, it'll cost you $20. So I dropped $20 in that bucket, and I thought they did a good job. I love that song. Jet.

0: Stanton's Rock, 106.9. It was one of the all-time great sports blunders. You see the Washington Commanders were in overtime with the Giants. They could have kicked a field goal from the 25-yard line for the win, but decided to run a play instead. The clock kept ticking. Here's what happened next.
1: They don't have a timeout. What are they doing?
2: Oh, they got to get up
1: and spike it. They're not going to be able to get It's going to run out on them. The clock ran out as Daniels ran the ball. And Scadabu says, I'll take the tie and get out of town.
0: Yeah, so the game ended 27-27, a tie, and the win would have tied Washington for second place with the Eagles and Cowboys. Now the Giants lead the NFC East, and the Commanders are on the bottom at 1-3.

106.9 AC/DC. You know, Brian Johnson just turned 79 years old this month. Still screaming his lungs out live. It's pretty impressive, actually. Black Sabbath's next. Semisonic. Here's Closing Time.

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1: If you spend any time posting on Instagram, you may have noticed that the song Higher by Creed keeps getting recommended for your Instagram stories. If you see that, you're not crazy. You're not alone. Instagram would like to apologize. There's been a glitch in their system that, for whatever reason, recommends the song regardless of what's being posted on the user's activity on the app. So they just want to say sorry. People even wondered if Creed made some sort of deal with Meta to get the song promoted, but that's not the case. Although, still, great song. Stain, coming up.
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1: Canton's Rock Station, Rock 106.9. Look, I don't necessarily miss summer. I'm ready for some cool weather, but, you know, not looking forward to winter. This is the perfect time of year right now, in my opinion. The boys of summer. Here's Don Henley.

Rock 106.9. Humans were not created to sit in silence. We were born to be loud. Guaranteed human.

0: Rock 106.9. Guns N' Roses coming up next. You may have seen a post by Guns N' Roses band manager. He shared a photo on Instagram of Axl Rose in a recording studio, and it prompted a lot of speculation among fans that maybe Axl Rose was working on new Guns N' Roses music, but it turns out he was supposed to appear alongside Japanese rock musician Yoshiki at the Global Citizen Festival in New York City. So he was just a guest vocalist, and he was rehearsing for that. The Global Citizen Festival was supposed to be September 26th. It got canceled due to severe weather warnings in that region, unfortunately. But we'll get to some Guns N' Roses next.
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Canton's rock station, Rock 106.9. Metallica's frontman James Hetfield, he called out other entertainers with an agenda. We'll talk about that after Black Crowes. They're next. Poison, here's nothing but a good time.

0: Rock 106.9. Metallica's James Hetfield's in the news. He told the crowd when they performed at one of the Las Vegas Sphere residency shows that Metallica's not here like some other entertainers to influence you with their BS. He said the band's agenda is love, energy, and heavy music. You know, Metallica's maintained this stance since at least 2016 when Hetfield told BBC that avoiding political and religious topics helps them connect with people through music instead. He acknowledged there's a lot of polarization going on, but said, "We stay away from politics and religion because those subjects polarize people even more." I thought that was cool. I always hate to see celebrities, you know, given their agenda. Metallica, I just want to go rock out. And that's what happens when you go to a Metallica show. REM's next.
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Canton's rock station, Rock 106.9. Dave Grohl from the Foo Fighters, he performed with star guests at a charity gala. At the Soundstage of Hope in Los Angeles, he played with Chevy Metal and Friends at the Charlie Chaplin Studios. It benefited homeless service providers, Hope the Mission, and Los Angeles Mission. Yeah, Dave Grohl, always doing good work. Here's Foo Fighters, My Hero.

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1: Hey, you guys, have a great rest of your Tuesday. Not much time left until it's Wednesday. Hi, it's Chumley. Don't forget, another 9 chances tomorrow to go fund yourself. You're listening for those keywords. You can win $1,000 at first chance, 9 a.m., just after top of the hour tomorrow morning.

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1: Thanks for hanging out, Stacy, with you on your Wednesday. It's Aerosmith Now, who are doing that big Aerosmith and Friends show at the end of this month.

0: Canton's Rock Station. It's Rock 106.9. Thanks for hanging out and splitting up because of sleeping habits. I don't know, man. If you've ever had an annoying sleep habit in your significant other, it can cause some couples to split. A new survey showed that 17% of Americans have actually ended a relationship solely because of their ex's annoying sleep habits, whether that be snoring, that's a big one, watching TV in bed that keeps you up at night, tossing and turning, or stealing the covers. I'm not saying the 17% of people that have split over this are wrong. I'm saying, whoa, they have strong boundaries.
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1: Saturday Night Live season 52 underway with the fourth show of the season already coming up on October 31st. That'll be Halloween night. Indy Navaretti, which is the girl who played in the movie Obsession, is the host, and musical guest Gracie Abrams.

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1: It's Stacey. 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Sin Cities, Vegas, number one. Number two, though, Houston. Three, Los Angeles. 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
1: Thanks for hanging out. It's Stacey with you, and lots of movies to come towards the tail end of October into November. But Other Mommy, that's out now, a horror movie, which I can't even watch the trailer to. Let's protect our souls. But The Social Reckoning, the sequel to Social Network, with no Trenton Atticus doing the score to this one, but Jeremy Allen White in this one, Jeremy Strong, and Anne Hathaway and Dakota Johnson, the brunettes in Verity, which did all right in its opening week, but the king of the movies right now, Resident Evil.
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1: Thanks for hanging out. It's Stacy with you, and long live Def Leppard. A theatrical release of a new documentary supposed to hit theaters in early 2027.

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1: It's Stacey in 1998's smash hit, Everlast. What It's Like. Wonder how Mary's doing. Wonder how Tom's doing. Think they ever run into each other?

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1: Thanks for hanging out. It's Stacy with you. And Merriam-Webster added like 1,400 words and phrases into the dictionary, some of which cuffing season, if you want to look that one up, crash out, Sunday scaries, parasocial. Some of you do that to us. And now you can look it up and use it in Scrabble.
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1: 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The Bear Eat-a-thon is underway. They're all fattening up for winter. In fact, the Oregon Department of Fish and Wildlife, they say this is the time of year when it's especially important to actually keep your garbage cans all locked up. Don't have any pet food outside, bird seed, that sort of thing. Because bears are going to be spending around 20 hours a day looking for food. I know some people like that.
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1: It's Stacy, and what's the meaning behind Everlong from Foo Fighters? Dave Grohl talks about it, inspired by his relationship with Veruca Salt's vocalist Louise Post, following his breakup with his first wife. So he shares that it was written during an intense emotional period back in 1996.

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1: 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So 21 different metrics that they were taking into consideration, like stadium capacity and fan engagement, and Pittsburgh fans are definitely crazy. 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
1: Thanks for hanging out. It's Stacy with you, and Lenny Kravitz immortalized as a Barbie doll. It's Ken's 65th anniversary, so they have this Barbie signature Ken Bassiter's collection. He's got dreadlocks. He's got sunglasses. Does he have a six-pack?

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1: Nickelback has a new album coming out. Aw. Rattle the Cage is the new single. They announced Everything Under the Sun. New album due out October 30th. Never

0: New though, Social Reckoning, Mikey Madison, Jeremy Allen White. Even Bill Burr is in this one. And Jeremy Strong as Mark Zuckerberg, as Jesse Eisenberg, was not coming back for this one. But Other Mommy, that's a horror movie that's also new. No thanks. Can't even watch the trailer to it.
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1: Thanks for hanging out. 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
1: Thanks for hanging out, Stacy, with you. 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That's a cool bill.

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1: 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It's Stacey with you. Now, Guns N' Roses were added to this big Aerosmith and Friends show happening at the tail end of this month. Two shows at the Hollywood Bowl.

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1: It's Stacy. Thanks for hanging out. Now all the bears are eating. They're fattening up for winter. I love this stuff. I used to watch a live stream perpetually of bears catching salmon in Alaska. 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Be on the lookout for bears. Be bear aware.
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1: Thanks for hanging out. It's Stacy with you. And already people ensuring their spot for this Godzilla Minus Zero, which is filmed first time in IMAX format. A lot of people excited about it. So that is only in theaters November the 6th, but be mindful, it's Japanese spoken with English subtitles. So if you're under the camp of just wanting to watch a movie and not read a book, maybe want to think that one through.
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1: Keywords upon keywords upon keywords upon keywords upon keywords upon keywords upon keywords upon keywords upon keywords. Keywords. Yeah, that was nine times. You have nine chances to win $1,000 today. So seize every opportunity. That's starting at 9 o'clock with the morning show. And whenever you enter the keyword, put it into our website and then be on the lookout for a phone call. They are going to call you to let you know that you're a winner. So if I have any millennials answering, sorry, you're going to have to answer your phone.
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1: You know, our 2027 really starting to take shape. Lots of tours happening. It makes for a very happy Stacey. Now, lots happening right here at the tail end of this season. You know, you have this big Smashing Pumpkins Rats in a Cage tour happening. And then you have Def Leppard that just announced their big springtime tour. You have Greta Van Fleet doing a springtime tour. You have Metallica doing the M72 World Tour continuation. A Perfect Circle and the Cult. It's a ton going on. 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Always up on our website.
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1: 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We got keywords starting back up at 9 o'clock this morning. So with the morning show, your first chance of many today to win $1,000. Good luck to you. And grace and peace to you. 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
2: 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Starting off this morning, 77 looks good north and south, nice and light by the airport. There is some right lane road work wrapping up, though, on 77 south at 224. I'm Pat Butler from the Total Traffic Center.
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0: happening? What's happening? It is Wednesday, October 14th, 2026. Good morning. It's Rover's Morning Glory. I'm Rover. I work with the world's biggest idiot, Doogie. Charlie, second biggest idiot.
1: What did I do?
2: It's your fault.
0: The fact that you still come in here every day and you work with her, that makes you an idiot.
2: Oh, Hi. God.
0: Snitzer is here.
3: Hey, man.
0: Crystal, the phone screener, is here.
4: Hello.
0: And Mr. Jeffrey Allen LaRocque is in the fart box.
5: Yo.
0: Eyes closed. Hands folded. He's ready for action today. You're with us as well. 866-YO-ROVER. 866-967-6837. That's how you reach the show.

0: So then she immediately goes into, she goes, oh, I went to bed at 9:30 last night. Gianna got home at 2:30. And I'm like, is that 2:30 in the morning?
1: In the afternoon.
0: 2:30 in the afternoon. And she sat at the kitchen table. She's working on a report. And she was, I went to bed at 9:30 and she was still at the kitchen table working. And she's working on a big report by, on this essay by this guy, James Renner. And who is an author, and I, he's written various things. We've talked to him. And,
1: he's a and, local guy.
0: And Douchey's like, trying to impress Gianna, is like, I know this guy. I had coffee with him. And I go,
1: he got jealous.
0: I go, wait a second. I go, when did you go have coffee with James Renner? Weird, right?
2: That does seem strange.
0: She goes, oh, yeah, in Lakewood, you know, he was giving me some advice on how to write my book. I go, are you kidding me?
2: Oh, this is, you actually did go meet with him.
1: Oh, yeah. Yeah. So Gianna had to pick, she had to pick a book for any topic, and then they do a lot of writing. So it's the end of the first quarter, so she has all this homework, so she was there for hours. So one of the things she's working on is writing. She picked this book by James, the Amy Mahalik, whatever story, he wrote a book on it. Uh-huh. So she's breaking everything down and all this stuff. And I'm like, you know, we've had him on the show. I know him. And I told Rover that I went and had coffee with him.
0: No, you told me, you said that to Gianna.
1: I did tell her that.
0: Okay, all right.
1: And she didn't know that I was writing a book.
0: You told this to me, and I go, why would you have coffee with James Renner?
1: I fleshed out some ideas.
0: Nothing against him. This is not against, it's just, I know Douchey. She doesn't do this kind of stuff.
1: No, but I wanted to learn about the process of writing. And
0: you went to college.
1: Writing a book, you dick.
0: You have a degree.
1: It doesn't mean I know how to write a book.
0: You're in English. You have a degree in English or whatever the hell it is.
1: You're just jealous because
0: do you not know how to write?
1: I know how to write. You're turning this into something. How to write a book. And I had some ideas and I flushed them out with him.
0: Did you flush them out or did you flesh them out?
1: I flushed them like I'm going to flush your face down the toilet. And then he gave me some great advice. He's very nice.
0: Hopefully that advice was don't do it because you're a moron.
1: No, James is very nice. Oh. But it's just, it comes back full circle. And now she's randomly picking an author and it happened to be James. What are the chances?
0: This is so weird.
1: Why? So neat.
0: How long ago was this?
1: Doesn't matter.
0: Approximately. How long ago?
1: I don't remember. And I can't write the book until...
0: What are we talking about? Months?
1: After. No, years.
0: Years. Okay. And...
3: Well, how's the book coming?
0: Yeah, good. Exactly. You fleshed out all these ideas. How far along are you?
1: It's great. What's that?
0: It's just me opening a can over here.
3: Oh, I thought somebody slapped something.
0: Gotta start drinking.
4: Slap, slap, slapping sound.
0: Now, how long ago was this?
1: A while ago.
0: And how far along
1: I'm doing
0: are you with
1: great.
0: Your book?
1: Oh, I already told Gianna.
0: Can I read just one page of
1: absolutely
0: it?
1: Absolutely not.
0: Just one page.
1: She didn't know that I was doing a book. And I told her I'm not going to do anything with it until after she's gone from high school. Yeah, so next year I'll start writing it.
0: Oh, yeah.
5: Well, I thought you already started writing it. You did, I thought, read us a little bit, an insert from it.
1: I don't remember.
0: An insert
1: I am
0: or
1: writing
0: an excerpt.
1: It, but I'm not going to.
3: Yeah. I hear you.
1: She said the right word. Leave her alone. What, we're now ripping on the women? We're smart.
5: Well, that's what kind of misogynistic show this is, Douchey. Don't you remember yesterday?
1: I don't know what the hell our show is anymore. It's craziness.
0: Neither one of you can spell misogynistic.
1: Yeah, I can.
0: All right. Oh, boy. These.
1: Don't worry about it, Rose.
0: What advice did he give you, by the way?
1: I had a few different ideas, and... He gave me some really good advice on which direction to go.
0: What was his advice?
1: I'm not telling you.
0: Why not?
1: Because it's for me to know. And I'll start piecing everything together probably at the end of the summer next year. Because then Gianna will be graduating and then she'll be gone. I don't want to write stuff when she's still in town.
0: Why?
1: When she's gone. I just don't.
0: Why not?
1: Because I just don't.
0: No, I'm just curious, what's your thinking on that? You don't want to write while your daughter is in town.
3: Oh,

0: embarrassed of the stories
1: yeah,
0: and stuff.
1: Yeah, like, but I don't want to say.
2: You can finish it. You can write. How long? What do you think this is going to take? A day or two?
1: I don't need you to be my James. If I have questions, I'll go to him, not you. I don't. A day or two to write? You moron?
2: No, I'm just.
1: Are you
2: dense? It's going to take you a while to write this book, right? So it's not going to come out. Nobody's going to read it. So why?
1: I just said I'll start.
2: Why would you wait until she's? Why not start today?
1: I already have started, but I'll start putting and piecing and like getting it grooving and moving probably over the summer.
2: The Cream King says he was best friends with James Renner.
1: Oh, nice.
2: High school. Yeah.
1: He's a really nice guy.
2: Yeah.
1: Very cool. But isn't that weird that my kid was a, you know, young kid and I'm asking for his guidance and now she's in coming back around and writing?
2: This is years and years ago.
1: Yeah, because I wanted to do like a children's book.
2: You haven't done anything.
1: No, I have. But I knew I would never write while she was in our community and stuff. Like, I just, I'm very protective of her and things that I do.
2: You could finish it. And
1: I understand, but things happen. And things are still happening. Like the day that I'm going to quit my job because you're annoying.
2: What kind of market is there going to be for this book? Who's going to read this? Like, who would be interested in your story?
1: And that was one of, when you do something like this, that's something you have to think about. Like,
2: who's
1: your
2: audience?
1: This angle or that angle or, so yeah, I'm good.
0: Tales of empowerment and whatnot, yeah.
1: I'm good. I don't need your help, Rover. Not you.
0: Oh.
1: I welcome you.
0: Oh, thank you.
1: You're welcome.
2: Could you imagine her? We've all heard her do the shizzy. Try to read those news stories. Could you imagine if she ever did like an event, if she actually published a book and she had a book reading event and she's trying to read her own book at an event in front of an audience?
1: You will not be invited. I'll tell you that right now. I'll have some wine.
2: I couldn't
1: and
2: get in. Probably too many people.
1: Yeah. Oh, it'll be sold out. Big sold out event, VIP. I'll do it like a gala like you went to. Old Hollywood gala.
2: You know, my computer just crashed.
1: Yeah, that's a shame.
0: When's the new one coming in?
2: Friday.
1: Nice.
2: So I don't know when I'll be able to get it in, but...
3: You know, it's funny. I managed to write an 88-page book, and I didn't even have any college degrees.
0: You did? Never heard of it. Where's the second book?
3: That's still a work in progress. I've got writer's block right now, so...
2: How long is this this writer's block has been going on for 10 years.
3: I know, but...
0: He needs to go meet with James Renner.
1: Yeah. Yes, call him.
4: He's waiting for Tomas to leave the house before he writes the rest.
2: Maybe... Maybe you could have him ghostwrite it for you. Staines Renner.
3: Funny.
2: You know, are you ever going to finish your follow-up masterpiece?
3: It's, I don't know if I'm going to, I just got to get time away and.
1: Time away?
3: You know, I just got to do it when I'm not being disturbed or not going to have a clear train of thought. And it's not always.
2: Stop watching YouTube videos and start writing.
1: On the weekend, can you go like to the coffee shop and just write? Do you have a laptop you can bring with you and just sit
3: and
1: write?
3: Yeah, I have a laptop.
1: That might be kind of cool. Just go. You've got lots of cool coffee shops around you. Just go and sit and write. So no one's bugging you.
3: Yeah, I mean, I've thought of that. I mean, like I said, it's just like, I just can't. I'm trying to, I don't want to give anything away. But I'm stuck in this one particular part, and I don't want to give anything away. I don't want to give away any.
2: How many pages have you written?
3: Probably the equivalent of close to just like maybe two or three chapters.
2: Oh, all right,
1: good. That's great.
3: I mean, I've looked through it and tried to see where I can keep writing and keep adding onto it and stuff like that. So,
2: and you don't want to tell us what you're stuck on exactly.
3: I would have to pull that up and I would have to, it'd be the equivalent to giving away a spoiler alert. Cause that's one of the reasons why I don't do Skidmark Cinema anymore. Cause when people ask me questions to prove that I saw the movie, they wind up being the spoil. Everyone complains because it's a spoiler alert. And I said, okay, well this is then I can't do this anymore. Because people ask questions and they know what question to ask that would make me give away force me to give away the spoilers when I don't want to. I want people to see the bloody damned movie.
2: Do you not want to give away spoilers or spoiler alerts?
3: Spoiler alerts,
2: I see.
3: If you will.
2: I see, okay. So you can't give away those spoiler alerts. Okay. Let me get logged back in over here. Let's see how long this thing stays up this morning.
5: Mine was broken too today.
2: What was it doing?
5: It looked like it was updated and then froze while it was updating.
2: I never
5: updated it.
2: It updates automatically. I didn't update it. I didn't mess with it.
5: It was at 27%. And then it said a bad sound 32 file. Was that it?
2: Mm.
5: I don't know what that is. System 32? I don't know. Let me see here. Took a pick.
2: Let's see.
5: System 32.
2: System
5: 32. That doesn't sound good.
2: I don't know.
5: Does it?
2: Better than your system 18.
5: Yes. The SRT trail. that makes sense?
2: No.
5: Okay.
2: No idea what any of that stuff is. Roy writes, why can't people watch the program anymore? Subscription only. That's not cool. And you do it without warning. Thanks a lot, Rover.
1: Got quite a few emails.
2: What does that mean? What do you mean?
1: People think that they can't watch it. Something
2: happened. Why can't they watch the show?
1: I don't know. I'm just telling you. Like, something happened where...
2: They can watch the show.
1: Okay.
2: I believe... they just have to turn off an ad block. If they have an ad blocker, you have to turn off an ad blocker because the video ads that run during the show. So
1: okay,
2: but no, you can watch RMG TV for free at roverradio.com or okay. with the Rover Radio app live during the show and on a 24-hour loop after the show. Jordan writes, "Hi Rover, I." Called in this morning about Shane Gillis's stand-up, and I forgot to mention I ran into Jeffrey just last week at the mall. I needed a shirt for the Gorillaz concert, and I ran into him with the whole family. Valray is the sweetest. Seemed like they were having a good time. Do you remember running into somebody, Jeffrey?
3: There wasn't a lot of people there that day we were there.
2: There was or wasn't?
3: Wasn't.
2: So you would remember... running into a woman at the mall who said hello to you and the family?
3: I run into people randomly all the time. So I don't remember everybody, but if I did, it's like anytime I stop and make small talk with listeners, my wife just keeps on walking because that's just how she is.
2: Somebody says hello to you, your wife just continues.
3: Well, if I'm there and I'm making small talk with them.
2: She says, I will attach photos of me from 14 years ago when I was on the Thursday hookup and Craig Robinson was there. It was awesome. Thank you for everyone for getting me through all these mornings and thanks for turning the tables and listening to me. I know I am outnumbered given your main demographic of listeners, but I hope I made you at least think about this correlation between young men and what they see and hear on TV and radio. And from peers, and how it is directly related to this uptick in violent crimes against women. Your story immediately after me calling was the German boys with the robot. Is there an uptick in violent crimes against women? I mean, anecdotally, maybe you could say that, but and I'm not saying there isn't. I just don't know. I mean, people, they see stuff, and then they go, oh, my God, can you believe what's happening in the world? And is there actually an uptick in violent crime against women in the United States? I don't know. Someone look that up. Give me the stats. Where are these pictures? Let me see these pictures. Oh, wow.
1: You don't remember seeing her at the mall?
2: Well, this is a picture of her from 14 years ago.
1: I'm
2: but
1: sure she's still
2: she
1: pretty
2: probably
1: hot.
2: Looks like. Do you remember? You didn't see this girl at the...
1: Dark-haired girl?
2: Dark-haired girl at the mall?
3: I ran into a lot of people and...
1: you just said no one was there.
3: I'm saying Doogie, you fail to... See, this is why Rover complains about you. You fail to listen to people.
1: What?
3: I said there wasn't a lot of people there.
1: But then you just said you ran into a lot of people there. See where
3: no,
1: I'm confused?
3: Saying
1: I'm sorry.
3: I run into people all the time wherever I'm at. I could be out walking with my wife. I could be at the mall. I could be at the...
2: So you don't remember
3: store.
2: This woman, which was just...
0: There's a picture of you with her.
2: Is there really?
0: Yeah.
2: Is it from the mall?
0: From the mall, yeah.
2: Oh, you're kidding me.
0: No. You want to see it?
2: Yes, please.
3: Oh, we were at the Hot Topic. Now I remember.
0: Now.
1: You want to apologize to me?
3: No, Doogie, because you still fail to listen to me sometimes. But yes, she told me, her boyfriend and everything. We took a picture together and everything. And that's one of my daughter's favorite places to go to look around.
2: Yeah.
3: So yeah, she's still good looking, but yeah. Has a boyfriend now. So
2: that's why you don't remember. Once you said she had a boyfriend, you were like, not interested.
3: But she's still a sweetheart though. So shout out to her.
4: I love that his eyes were closed even in the photo, just like in the studio.
0: Oh yeah.
2: Yeah, I see that there.
3: Sometimes I close my eyes when I take pictures because I'm struggling to hold a smile because I was like, come on, take the damn picture.
4: It's one or the other, either open eyes or smile. You don't get both.
0: You do both. Oh, man.
2: Hold on, I got to reboot this computer over here.
0: Again?
3: Uh-oh. Yep.
2: It usually is good for two reboots. It will boot back up, and then I have to reboot it again about 2 minutes later. And then after that, it should usually be okay.
3: And that computer should not be doing that because it's still, I mean, like, how long have we been in a suite? About, what, 4 or 5 years now?
2: Yeah.
3: And a computer should not be crashing like that constantly.
2: So let's see.
3: There could be a fault in the either, like, I was speculating, it could be either the motherboard, CPU, or something else. That's discombobulating it and causing it to crash.
2: There's someone who writes, Rover, is JLR privy to the fact that his favorite congressperson, Jasmine Crockett, went to an arrogant elitist school in the St. Louis area called Mary Institute and Country Day? Are you aware of that? Is that arrogant and elitist?
3: Not that I mean, never heard of the place, so I couldn't really give it. I could not really opine on that.
2: This is so difficult doing it on the phone. Anonymous says, I would like some advice from the show. I just moved in with my girlfriend, moved from Ohio to Florida, was living in my camper and met someone. Just moved in together in August. Wait a second. Hold on. This is a little confusing. Is he explaining that he was living in his camper and then he met who's now his girlfriend, or he moved with his girlfriend and then he met someone? I don't know. Okay, well, maybe I'll just continue on. Let's see what he says. She got distant and started acting very unhappy. Did not do anything for my birthday other than a dinner that I had planned with my daughter. So literally, no extra sort of effort, no gift. We became official on Facebook in July. Okay, but it may. Asked her to be my girlfriend. I'm not sure what this means. I found out this past weekend that the guy she was going to visit, that was just a friend during our courtship, well, in June they were calling each other babe. She claims nothing was there and she chose me. I wasn't born yesterday, so the whole time I was super confused and like, this looks weird. Okay, hold on. This is too long. I can't. I don't know.
6: Is he in the camper with this woman or not?
2: I think he's in the camper with her.
1: They do Molly together at festivals.
2: Okay.
1: And they're supposedly just friends.
2: Uh-huh.
1: My theory is that something happened. Either they hooked up or something while we were boyfriend, girlfriend.
2: Uh-huh.
1: She works with this guy. He's a contractor. And she could easily not give him jobs anymore because she gets people jobs. So uh-huh. Technically doesn't have to. And I don't really want her associating with him. If I continue with her, it makes me look stupid. What does he do?
2: Break up with her. If you look stupid, break up with her.
1: You thought someone cheated, even if it was an innocent makeout, even if it was the very start, when you just started dating,
2: mm-hmm.
1: What would you do?
2: Break up with her. But why is she so distant and all that? Obviously, something's going on. So trust your instinct, my friend. That's what I got to
1: say.
2: I do
1: say that, too. If you have a gut feeling, usually your gut feeling's pretty right.
2: Yes.
1: But it sucks you move all the way down there for this.
2: Did he? Or was he living in the camper and he met her?
0: No, he just met her when he went down there.
1: Oh, I thought he said he moved.
6: But he can't break up with her because they're in the camper together.
1: Yeah, just kick her out.
2: Yeah, he can. He just drive.
0: Drive away.
6: Oh, okay.
0: When she steps out.
2: Joe writes, okay, Rover, I'll give this to you in a nutshell. I can't stand my girlfriend's family. Her family always has to add their opinions when we don't want to hear them. They question our parenting decisions when it's none of their business, how we choose to raise our kids, and they gossip. They walk all over my girlfriend and guilt trip her over everything. I've asked them nicely to mind their own business, but now they hate me and it's getting bad again. What would you do? Well, you have to cut them out. You have to explain it to your girlfriend, who you have these kids with. Maybe her family wants to know why you're not married. You're squirting out all these kids. Why haven't you married our daughter yet? Anyway, you just have to stop.
1: You can't stop. Yeah, you can. No, of course you can. You have to still be part of that family.
2: Oh, no. I could stop being doing anything with the in-laws across the street.
1: Yeah, but then they're going to have resentment, and then they're going to start talking smack about you.
2: I don't think they'd even notice.
1: Yeah, because you don't say anything when you're with them, so.
2: Josh writes, it's weird to me that you guys thought it was weird that Crystal doesn't know her boyfriend's body count and that she's never asked. I don't ask ever. You know damn well 95% of people about to tell you a lie right after you ask them that question. So why bother? Maybe it's just me, but I never willingly put myself in a spot to be lied to and then pretend to believe it. I thought more people didn't bother asking for that reason. Some type of self-respect, I guess. No, I don't. It's low self-esteem there. You think everyone's going to lie to you and that you... People aren't going to lie. Why would you lie? What would the point of lying be? Just be honest. Todd says, Rover, I need some advice. I figured who better to ask than the guy who's known Doogie forever. How the heck does a guy get Doogie's attention? I've emailed her a few times asking her out, but I can't even get a response.
1: Who?
2: Todd. Is it because I'm a listener and she refuses to date listeners? Am I ugly? Do I need to submit a resume, 3 references, a credit report just to get a lunch date? Here's my pitch. I'm a good-looking 58-year-old guy. I have a great job. I own my own home. Just very close to you, Doogie. And I have my life together. I'm laid back, easygoing, not controlling.
1: Weird.
2: And I genuinely think Doogie and I could be amazing together. I'm not looking to run her life. I just want the opportunity to take her out. And I'm probably the only normal listener you've got. All right, Doogie, what does this guy have to do to get your attention?
1: I have no idea. I get a ton of emails every day.
2: This might
6: Should
2: be the guy.
6: Email more?
1: No.
2: This might be the guy. I'm not sure because I think I've seen this guy's name before. I think this is the guy that he might have a workstation at his desk, and he has all of his background posters are of Doogie, like on his computer screens.
1: That's hot.
2: Yeah, yeah. That's one way to get attention.
6: Make the shrine bigger.
1: No.
2: Yes.
1: How about eliminate?
2: I like
1: the shrine?
2: That. No.
1: I'm good. Thanks, Todd.
2: Todd, listen, she's a tough nut to crack. That's what it boils down to. You just gotta, you know.
1: Why are you emailing my ex?
2: Just email her directly. Eventually, maybe she'll get back to you. You can wear her down over time. Josh writes, yo, Rover, I'm a couple of days behind, but when Charlie felt sick on Monday and Rover said maybe he has measles, it reminded me. There's 18 measles cases in this county alone as of this week. This is in Seneca County, New York. It's from the damn Amish and Mennonite communities who don't get their babies any vaccinations before they send them out into the wild. I'm not sure if Mennonites are vaccinated, but I know damn well the Amish are not, and it's ridiculous. But we won't want to offend them or anyone else who isn't Amish, but would still be offended if the Amish were offended. Society is effed, he says.
7: Well, how does that affect you if you're vaccinated? Not at all.
2: No, because I don't think that your vaccine works forever. I think that's the way that works is that you get vaccinated as a kid and then nobody can get it. But if it is reintroduced, I believe, then I don't know. I'm not a doctor. What do I know? John writes, I am a local writing this now. I'm watching the replay from today. For the first time in 28 years, I am hungover. I am laughing and crying as I watch the show. I've always been a fan of Doogie. I find her beautiful and fun. I've been married for over 28 years and have not had sex for the last 18 years. 18 years.
1: That's crazy.
6: Do these guys send in pics when they email this kind of stuff?
2: No, but he says, I feel we could be the perfect match.
1: What's wrong with you?
2: I don't know why I've remained faithful, but I have. I just turned 57. My wife and I are divorcing. I want someone to celebrate my last birthday that I spent alone. I'm hoping this will lead to future romance. I am willing to share any and all info with her. I'm writing to bypass the dating sites and be up front.
1: You're married.
2: No, no, he's getting a divorce.
1: He's married.
2: No, he says we can be like two virgins together, he says. Rediscovering, fumbling around.
1: All right.
2: He's getting a divorce. It says, my wife and I are divorcing. It says right there, Douchey. So how long does he have to be?
6: Perfect for you.
2: Yeah, yeah. How long does he have to be divorced before you'll see
1: him? 3 years.
2: Okay.
7: You just remember that Tobey Maguire story? For yesterday, whatever, he officiated his ex's.
2: Yep.
1: Yeah.
7: They just got divorced, and you were all okay with that.
1: They were separated for like 12 years.
7: What about this guy then?
2: Yeah, he hasn't had sex with his wife in 18 years. So I'd say this guy finalizes his divorce, and a week later, Douchey will go out with you. He says, I forgot to tell you, Rover, I haven't had this follow-up email. I haven't had a kiss or a hug in 7 years.
7: Oh.
2: And only been with 20-some women. I am in a celibacy prison. I never asked for. Am I an anomaly? Tell Douchey I'm okay with just a cuddle.
1: All right.
2: A hug date once a week.
1: I can't.
2: You want to do a hug date with this guy?
7: Just cuddle. Come on. He needs a cuddle. He hasn't been touched in 7 years.
2: Yeah. Nicole writes, Rover, I'm watching today's show on the best ever RMG Plus. You're discussing if you would rather a man or a robot approach you. You said you would rather have a man approach you. And then you asked Douchey. Of course, she says the robot. You asked why the robot. And of course, she doesn't give a direct answer. She talks in gibberish. Kind of gives a Jeffrey type of answer. Huh? So why doesn't she just say, because Rover, you chose the man, and I just have to agree with anything that comes out of your mouth? She can never, ever just agree with anything you say. I know.
1: Because Rover's always wrong.
2: Corey says, is that a robot version of Jeffrey? It looks like the same flight suit as Jeffrey and about the size of Jeffrey's chicken dad. I suspect they downloaded Jeffrey's sexual prowess from the show and let that thing out into the wild. This was two kids that they had this robot, and they took this robot out on the street in Germany, and then they had it, like, thrust towards women and tried to grope women and stuff. And I don't know if the kids were arrested. I know they impounded the robot, but I guess maybe they did arrest these kids. I'm not sure.
7: He was wearing a little flight suit.
2: Was he?
7: Yep.
2: Let me see here. I think I have the... See if I can load up. If my computer doesn't crash. Where is this? Here's the little robot. Oh, it does.
7: Yes,
2: I didn't even... Yeah, it does look good. Yeah.
7: The little Jeffrey mask on him?
2: Yeah, it's J-All Robot. What do you think?
3: My dad's a little taller than that. My dad's like 5 feet
2: in. Yeah. But what about you?
3: I'm 5'5".
2: Yeah. What about this little flight suit that he's in?
3: That's about the only resemblance other than the height.
2: No, the tiny Zika head, too.
6: And the things he's doing.
7: Yeah, the things he's doing.
2: Yeah. Oh, that was a girl screaming. Sorry. Sorry, that was so loud. But yeah, you can see it. The thing starts humping. Actually, that's not the girl screaming. That's the idiot guy screaming, I think. I just realized that. What? I thought that was the girl. That's the guy screaming.
7: Oh, because it's so close to the camera of my...
2: Yeah.
7: Oh,
2: man. I thought it was the girl.
8: Sorry to molest. Sorry.
2: I think he said sorry to molest right there.
7: Sorry to...
2: Isn't that what...
8: Sorry to molest.
7: Well, that makes it okay.
2: Yeah, this is like Jeffrey on... Does he have... He has a gold chain on. He has a flight suit on. This is robotic Jeffrey. Anyway, I got to take a break.
3: I wholeheartedly disagree. Did you see some resemblance? You know, I have a flight suit, but as far as looking like
7: me... You have the same color scheme on today.
6: Yeah, you are. If you're a doppelganger. No.
7: Wine and gold. Yeah, it's the same color scheme as the Iron Man.
3: The only reason why I have this on is the celebration of upcoming calf season. I think they just had their home opener, I think, last night.
1: What are your pants, honey?
4: No, not pants.
6: Oh, no, these are short shorts.
1: Oh, they are? Can I see?
3: They're not short shorts, but they're shorts. I mean...
1: Oh, coach shorts. Okay, gotcha.
6: Yeah, we sit next to some thighs.
1: What happened? Uh-oh. What happened? Did you go potty?
4: There's a big right stain here in the...
2: Oh, my goodness. What is that? What is that?
3: That's sweat.
2: By the way, we're still in free
1: sweat.
2: Sweat? Your dong is sweating?
7: Sweat.
3: No, I get this, this. I got some stuff on here from like when I from while working.
2: So it's not sweat.
3: Yeah.
2: By the way, Cavs are preseason. By the way, I maybe they had a home preseason. I don't know what they had, but
3: either way, it's the upcoming Cavs season.
2: Either way.
1: Not talking about the Guardians or anything.
2: No.
3: Well, Guardians lost a heartbreaker last
2: night.
3: They
2: did. It was a heartbreaker. They stranded two in the seventh. What'd you think about that, Charlie?
6: Can't be stranding ducks on the pond.
2: You cannot.
1: Can't be what? Stringing?
2: Now, who do you...
1: What do you say, stringing ducks on a pond?
2: They just needed a base hit. They had runners on second and third.
6: A lot of
2: Joe Adell up there.
6: What are you... Peralta is throwing... He's pumping gas out there. Mm-hmm. Isn't he? That's a tough... It was a pitcher's game yesterday. And he can't be...
2: He has a weird delivery, too, Peralta, doesn't he?
6: And you can't be missing grounders like that. Jose left... He screwed up twice in one inning.
2: Oh, no.
6: Did you not see it go right through his legs?
2: No, I kind of had it on and off.
6: Oh, no, it went right through his legs.
2: I turned it on in probably like the sixth or seventh. Probably the seventh, and then they were... right where they had the stranded on second and third. That was their shot.
6: It's not a lot that of productive hits. But, I mean, Peralta, he was throwing the heat. So it was hard, it was tough. But now at least we don't have to face him again.
2: Coming back, series tied, 1-1. Mm-hmm. What's your prediction?
6: Oh, Guardians are going. Yeah.
2: Take all the home games?
6: Yes.
2: Okay.
6: That field, it sucks.
2: Here's a guy
6: no home
2: says
6: runs at that field.
2: He wants to tell JLR that the home opener is on the 24th.
1: Oopsie, Jeffrey. 10 days.
3: Oh, okay. So I miscued on that one. I'm just saying it's the upcoming Cavs season. So why not? You know,
6: well, break out the wine and gold. Your support right now.
3: Yeah, but I don't have any Guardians apparel.
6: Well, buy some. This is why they lost.
2: Can I see the? Can I see those shorts again and just see what's going on with the?
6: A lot
2: the,
6: of different marks on it.
2: With the, let me stand up a little. And let me just see here. What's going on with that?
6: He's got to pretend that he doesn't know how to walk right now.
2: Okay.
6: Got to step forward right here.
1: What's that rod in his pocket?
6: No. Back up. See the camera? See do you see the camera?
2: Yeah.
6: Okay.
2: So, face the camera. There
6: and
2: you
6: now
2: go.
6: Back up so we can, let me get some light on
2: okay,
6: it.
2: Okay.
6: It's just.
2: Stand by. You can fire up RMG TV here. He's got some shorts on, some gray shorts. He's got the... Now there's a lot of staining going on here. Is this from work? Is this stuff you're doing at work? And right there in the crotch, if you zoom in, that's that right there.
1: Oh. Yeah, it's whoa. Directly centered.
2: Move your big head, Charlie. There, all right,
7: oh,
2: that
7: man.
2: Is the.
7: Oh boy,
2: what is that?
7: Oh,
2: right
7: boy.
2: There in the center. Are you leaking?
3: No, I'm not leaking.
2: What is that? Not the black stuff. That's something from work. That's your
7: a tar paint or something.
6: Let me get a picture.
7: Galv.
2: What's the?
6: Make it tough.
2: What's
6: oh.
2: that?
6: Make it tough.
4: Yeah, I'll take it. I'll take the photo.
2: What's
4: here.
2: That? St-
4: here, I'll
7: what's
4: do
7: he doing?
4: What are you doing? Get there.
1: Oh my God, Jeffrey.
2: What's that stain from? What do you think that is?
6: It's going on.
4: Here, we'll do it like this.
2: What are you?
4: Just
7: top rest.
6: What are you doing?
3: Could have been, I think I'm trying to get to the bathroom and Dan was about to break.
2: Oh, you just peed your pants?
3: No. This was before.
2: Is it wet? Is that wet right there?
3: No, it's not wet.
6: When did you pee before?
3: No, this was a while back before I hit the laundromat.
4: Your pee stains clothes?
7: Ooh.
6: And this is old, days old pee that we're looking at?
3: Yeah.
2: Mm-hmm.
1: It never dries?
3: No, I laundered these over the weekend.
2: Mm. So you laundered. You when did you pee then? Before or after you laundered?
3: Before I laundered.
2: So you peed in your pants.
3: Well,
2: you
3: I didn't
2: laundered
3: exactly
2: them,
3: pee, and but I had a again. So I had a.
2: You had a what?
3: Hey, like I said, I had to get to the bathroom quick, and the dam was about to break.
1: You peed your pants. You laundered them,
2: and the
1: stain
2: still
1: there.
2: Remains.
1: But you stain.
6: I almost feel like maybe you peed in your pants and then didn't launder them. I think that's.
3: Well, you guys, I'm just telling you what the timeline is. And if you don't like it, well, I don't know what the hell else
6: well,
3: to tell
6: you. Well, I don't
3: like
6: sitting next to somebody with days-old pee in their pants. I'll tell you that.
1: Hello?
3: Whatever.
2: Okay. I've got to take a quick break. 866-YO-ROVER is our number. We'll be right back. Hang on.
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1: My boobs look good, though, don't they?
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1: There's no hair on
2: that. Yeah, right there in the middle.
0: Yeah.
3: Crystal, if you and Charlie, I just want to make sure none of your personal possessions are in the fart box. None of them are wet or anything, are they?
1: As of right now, it seems pretty damp in here.
3: You have like a purse or anything you bring into work or?
4: Oh, I don't bring anything, no.
1: Yeah, I don't try to keep a lot of stuff in this room.
3: Okay. All right, I just want to make sure because with that pee stain on Jeffrey's shorts, it reminded me of this guy. This college professor. You got to see a picture of this guy. His name is Paul Fisher. He's 55 years old. He's got this bow tie on and his staff photo. He looks like kind of a goon. This guy, here he is. If you're watching RMG TV, this guy just looks like a nerd, right? He's got a green bow tie on and an orange shirt.
1: Very Halloween-esque.
3: Well, sort of a nightmare, this guy. He has gotten in trouble because he finds out that he has been peeing all over the school that he works at, this McAllister College. And a student there, she was in a room with this guy or in an area with this guy alone. And she left the room for a short while. She comes back, and her backpack is soaking wet. And she goes, what the hell is this? She didn't know what had happened exactly. But there was obviously some sort of odor, and something was going on. She reported it to the school, and she goes, listen, I think that this professor peed on my backpack. And they go, wait a second, peed on your backpack? Well, we have had other cases of urine showing up in strange places. They have had 6 other complaints about urine found in other areas of the school, including trash cans, water bottles, inside other professors' decorations, whatever that means.
5: How do you pee in a trash can and find that?
3: Well, he claims eventually the police came and they questioned this guy. And they go, did you pee on this student's backpack? And I don't know what he said about the backpack, but about all the other urine. He says, well, I developed a very strange habit over the past 2 years of I pee in a cup and I dump it into trash cans or into sinks. And oops, it must have been an accident. I got it on her backpack or whatever. So, Jeffrey, this is exactly what you have a big pee stain on the front of your shorts, but this is also what you do with your coffee cup. Who's thinking?
5: Hello?
3: This could take a while.
2: Oh, I'm just, I don't know what this guy's doing, but I do have a designated cup that if in an emergency, if my wife's got to use the bathroom and I know I got to pee and I can't hold it, I'll have to do that. And I put it right down my sink. I don't let it get on anything else. So
3: regarding the backpack, I guess he told police, he goes, you know what? I peed in this cup and I was trying to throw it out in the sink, my pee. And I must have accidentally dumped some of it onto her backpack while I was trying to, you know, dispose of my pee cup.
5: So he gets a little trash can. Excited by this, right?
3: Something's going on, right?
2: This guy's got some kind of very sick fetish in disposing his excrements on somebody else's possessions, where in my case, mine's like in a real dire emergency. I make sure it's down.
6: Diarrhea emergency.
2: Whatever, Snitz. What I'm trying to say is I don't have that kind of sounds like sick fetish that this guy's got. So it's no comparison.
3: So he's been charged with first-degree property damage. He faces 5 years in prison and a maximum fine of $10,000. Now, I don't think that's actually going to happen. They haven't charged him with any sexual stuff, but he obviously was getting off on this, right?
5: You think they fired? Did you say they fired?
3: He resigned from the college.
5: How embarrassing.
3: Speaking of getting off, if you think that story's a little bit weird, let me just play you this. This is from Baltimore. here is, I'll play it right out of YouTube here. Listen to this story.
6: Baltimore County paramedic pleads guilty this morning to three charges related to masturbating and urinating on food and personal items at county fire stations. 36-year-old Christopher Carroll agreed to a deal with prosecutors that could result in a maximum sentence of 10 years in prison. Now, there will be victim impact statements at Carroll's sentencing hearing October the 13th.
3: So this story is from a couple, a little while ago. He was sentenced yesterday. He was sentenced to 25 years.
5: Oh, he must have been doing really bad stuff.
3: Oh, yeah. I don't know if they, because I was started looking at other stuff over here while that story was playing, but what he did was he would film himself masturbating into the food of coworkers, and then they would ingest that, and he would
2: Just watch that.
3: I guess just watch. Can you believe that?
5: No.
2: That's sick.
3: And he would film that. I mean, he would film himself doing it. Nobody's around. He'd secretly. I wonder how this guy got caught. How do you think he got caught? Did they look at some sort of surveillance video and see him? Or
2: I bet they tasted it eventually, and they kept going, this, all my sandwich always tastes really weird here at work. And it tastes a lot different than when I eat it at home. What's different? And then you must set up another camera to catch him doing it.
3: There were three videos that they found that show him ejaculating and urinating on county property without his coworkers' consent. In at least one of those cases, he did this into the food. Maybe it was all of them. So he's 36 years old. He has been sentenced to 25 years for that. That's a sick guy. Jesus, man. I hope. So, Jeffrey, you're not doing anything weird like that, right? I just want to be clear. You're not.
7: No, I'm not. People would think I'm the weirdest thing on this planet, but that's beyond me.
2: So you're saying it's not, white lava, as you like to say. It's just what's on your pants is pee from a couple days ago.
7: Yeah.
2: All right. So it's nothing that weird.
7: Well, he was. I'm not some sick SOB like this guy is. Come on. Give me a break
2: exactly.
7: Here.
8: After the last break. Mm-hmm. When we discovered the pee stain, mm-hmm. He was walking to the bathroom with he was still in the studio area, grabbing his crotch, pulling his pants out, drying it. I guess maybe he was air drying it. Or whatever.
7: Yeah,
8: it.
7: Funny snitch.
8: You were doing that, but okay. And right when the oldie station lady was coming into work, he's like looking down at it, going, and then he looks up, and goes, "Oh hey," and her name.
2: Yeah, he's like, "Oh hey, Jen, I heard him say that." Wait, he's holding his dog. Yeah. Said that?
7: Maybe I was trying to hold myself from having another dam break. Who knows?
2: Okay.
8: It's a good, right.
3: You're pinching
7: trying to keep
3: it
7: myself,
3: off.
7: Yeah, trying to pinch
8: it's
7: it off.
8: It's a nice good morning.
7: Yeah.
5: They sell pee pads that you can put like a liner in your underwear if you want. You want me to pick you up some?
7: No, I'm good, Douchey. It will protect the dribbling. I just had a big cup of coffee this morning, and I'm drinking one right now. Because you got to remember, I take blood pressure medication. One of them makes me pee more than I have to.
5: I know.
7: So you should know.
3: I saw an ad for that when I was watching RMGTV a couple weeks ago. And there's an ad that came on that was for, I forget what the product is called, but it was a guy standing there in his underwear. And he put like this pee pad in, and it's some no more, I forget
5: dribble.
3: What the tagline, no more dribble drama or something like that or whatever.
5: Double D's. <Yeah. laughs>
3: Speaking of ads, Yeti says that he doesn't mind the ads coming on so you don't hear the techno music, but when he listens on Android, typically I can close Chrome, then I have to press play again in the notification or at the bottom of my lock screen so I can listen without watching. When a commercial comes on and ends, it stops that stream and I have to restart it.
2: Mm-hmm. There was a complaint that RMG TV was doing the same thing that the iHeart thing does. It just keeps playing commercials
3: forever.
2: Yes,
3: I don't think so.
2: Well, I had people, a lot of people complaining one day.
3: It might have been, maybe it was doing that if it was like going to be down or something. Like
9: Well, this is no. This was like last week while we were doing the show.
3: Oh, I don't know. I can't explain that. Well, it's a work in progress, as JLR would say. We're working towards some things by the end of the year, or beginning of the year, I guess I should say. We're working on some various things, and then shortly thereafter, new apps, and we've got good things planned, big things planned. So there's a little bit of growing pains. I don't know why you're squinting and
5: big plans. Big, you sound like Trump.
8: Bigly,
5: bigly things.
3: Mm-hmm.
5: It's gonna be great.
3: Best,
8: the best.
3: Like the world has never seen. I've got to take a break. You have the shizzy coming up. What's on the way, Dougie?
5: You've heard people being locked up in a store or trying to stay the night in like a Walmart or a Target. This is a weird story about a woman who was left behind someplace. Not a big store like that, but someplace very strange. Uh-huh. I'll tell you her story next.
3: We'll be right back. Hang on.
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4: Shizzy coming up in a few minutes. What do you have on the way, Doogie?
5: We've heard stories or there have been movies where people like to hide out in a Walmart or a Target overnight, or they've been left someplace in a business. I've got a story about a woman that was left someplace. I'll tell you what happened to her next.
4: We'll get to that in just a moment. Richard, you're on Rover's Morning Glory. Good morning, Richard.
6: Hi, I have a funny pee jug story. I took my girlfriend up to my off-grid cabin up in the woods in the middle of the winter, dimly lit. In the morning, she's brushing her teeth, and she accidentally grabbed the pee jug instead of the water jug to rinse her mouth out with.
4: How do you do that? She doesn't realize this?
6: Well, it was dimly lit and kind of dark, but I'll never forget the pee running down her chin at the same time going, I hate this place.
7: Okay. What kind of jug is this? Like a milk jug?
6: Well, it was a pee jug, but the water jug was right next to it on the floor, and I should have, from now on, I separate them.
4: Yeah, he learned his lesson from that. All right.
6: Thank you. Well, the only reason she...
4: Yes?
6: You're
4: yes.
6: welcome.
4: All right, bye-bye. All right. Here's somebody that sent me this product. I didn't even know this existed, and they believe that Jeffrey may need one of these. This is a incontinence clamp. This is what you put on your penis.
5: Hmm.
4: If you see this, I mean, that's pretty... I didn't know such a thing existed. Did you guys?
5: Mm-mm.
4: And it looks like it has these blue...

0: I'm guessing pads in there, so to make it a little more padded as opposed to just hard. And then you can put this on, clamp your dong closed so you don't pee. And there you could wear it on that elitist pastime while you golf, Jeffrey. You can wear it. You can travel with it. You can wear it while you jog with your active lifestyle.
1: Huh.
0: On the job at the fence company, do you need a penis clamp?
2: I don't think I need such a device, and plus, I don't participate in such activities.
0: Stop the leak and live better today. That can't be good for you, can it? I mean, that cannot be good. I don't think they're saying don't pee. It's like, okay, if you pee
3: when you want, when you're supposed to be peeing, not dribbling all the time.
0: Yeah, right. It's just, I don't believe that can be good for you, though. By the way, you know that robot that we were talking about that the kids had over in Germany?
1: Mm-hmm.
0: That was, they took out and it was thrusting and grabbing women and that kind of stuff. So I was looking at this and it had been paused on my screen during the commercial break because we played that video a little bit earlier today. And this, there it is. It's just paused right here. And I go, I wonder what that means, because it's in German, obviously, these words. Roboter legt Kasse. That translates to robot lay cheese. And there is a little cheese icon, emoji there. What do you think that means?
3: Like Riz.
0: You think that's what it is?
3: Maybe cheese is luring in the women.
0: Mm.
1: What's that's Riz?
0: Like a rat. Like a,
2: yeah. Like a mouse.
0: Mm-hmm.
3: Like he's setting the bait. He's setting the trap. Spitting game.
0: Robot lay cheese. It translates.
3: Another
0: to.
3: One of those did translate to like he's super horny.
0: Did you look that up?
3: I translated all of them at one point.
0: All right, I thought I was the only person interested in what that had.
3: No, because I wanted to see what they were saying. I tried to get it to. I was trying to translate what they were actually saying. Yeah. I couldn't do that, but it just says Ahmed scares hot girls in Cologne.
0: The city, smelly stuff.
3: Puts down cheese.
0: Uh huh.
3: So we don't really know what that means. And then it also says Ahmed hat maximal drunk. Ahmed is under maximum pressure. In this context, there's likely something similar to Ahmed is insanely horny.
0: All right.
1: I guess you're right. Lay in the cheese. He's the bait.
3: Yeah,
1: for the ladies to come over. It's kind of the new age. I have a dog and I'm walking my dog and the women always go, hey, can I pet your puppy?
3: Oh, yeah.
1: So now it's, hey,
0: you
1: can
0: take
1: I
0: your robot
1: hug
0: out.
1: Your robot? Uh-huh. Yeah.
2: Uh-huh. Well, that's how Marcus Graham in the movie Boomerang used to... you know, get his hands on women. He would pretend that he lost his dog, Kirby, and that's how he sort of like ropes women in.
0: I don't think he has a reference past. What year did Boomerang come out? Honestly,
1: I've never heard of this movie.
0: Oh, it's Eddie Murphy.
2: He's a player about to be played. That's the basic premise of the movie.
4: But no personal references. I was just saying, no, nothing that happened in his life. It's all just movies.
0: Yeah, and it's past it, but nothing goes past 1990, whatever.
4: That's pretty cool life if your whole life is just movies.
0: Movies,
4: I'd love that. Star Wars.
1: If you're
3: 1992, did anybody already say that?
1: No, but 92. Yeah.
5: If you had to pick a movie that best represented your life, or you would like it to represent your life, what would it be?
2: Probably the Blues Brothers, because the movie showcases blues and R&B and some of the artists that were legends at the time.
3: You don't play any instruments, though.
5: You're not music.
3: Yeah, so what would that have to do with you?
2: Because I like to listen to that kind of music.
3: So
2: Charlie,
3: like,
2: is that a problem?
3: Well, they do take a road trip in it, right?
2: Yeah, they're on a mission. They're on this mission to save the orphanage they grew up in.
3: Oh, okay.
2: From a tax assessment.
0: Let's see here. Doogie, are you ready for the award-winning shizzy?
5: Yeah.
0: Here we go.
6: Hit a shizzy on Rover's Morning Glory.
5: Pope Leo, as we have told you, has been diagnosed with lung cancer. He did undergo surgery yesterday to remove part of his right lung, according to the Vatican. News of the cancer diagnosis came after a spokesperson initially reported that his surgery in Rome was a success and the 71-year-old pontiff was recovering in his hospital room.
0: You said that we reported that he had lung cancer. We didn't. We didn't report that.
5: I thought we did.
2: No, that he had the lump.
5: Surgery.
0: They just announced this yesterday after the surgery.
5: Well, he has lung cancer.
0: Okay, thank you for reporting on that now.
4: Spoiler alert.
5: The surgery was performed after doctors found a small lung nodule during routine checks. Mm-hmm. Pope Leo publicly revealed the issue just days ago and opted for immediate surgery so that it wouldn't interfere. So they removed that lump and then they took a part of his right lung. So he is doing well, according to officials, and he is recovering in his hospital room. A pretty crazy story out of Pennsylvania. A woman has been charged with 2 counts of criminal homicide after allegedly stabbing her husband and her 3-year-old son to death inside of a Great Wolf Lodge resort in the Pocono Mountains.
0: Oh, jeez.
5: This happened just a couple days ago, October 12th. Metallica Rose Harrison allegedly killed her husband, Charles Harrison, and their toddler before calling 911 and expressing suicidal intentions. Police discovered both victims with stab wounds inside their hotel room, and Harrison, who had injuries to her wrists and neck, was hospitalized. Investigators recovered 2 knives and several medication bottles from the room. During the ambulance ride, Harrison allegedly told the emergency responders, "It wasn't supposed to end like this. Mm. I was supposed to have my happy family." So,
2: what was her name?
0: Kind of hard if you...
5: Metallica Rose Harrison.
0: Metallica Harris.
4: Yeah, here's her and her family.
0: Oh, my God.
4: Metallica.
0: What is wrong with these people? And so she survived.
5: Yeah.
0: Go figure. But the husband and the kid didn't. Hmm.
5: Yeah. Very sad. Cornell University.
0: Being killed by your own mother. Can you imagine that?
5: No.
0: Jeez.
5: No. Cornell University has banned parties and social events at fraternity houses for the rest of the school year, following all of the anger over its handling of the alleged gang rape. The president announced the decision yesterday, the president of the school, saying the school needs time to review whether fraternity life can safely continue. A former student says 7 men drugged and raped her at a fraternity house in October of 2024. All 7 men deny wrongdoing and no criminal charges have been filed.
0: When you say drugged and raped her, I just want to be clear. She willingly took those drugs. This, you can read these all these things. They didn't like slip this to her.
5: No, but if
0: they didn't force her to do this.
5: If you're intoxicated.
0: They were intoxicated too.
5: Okay, so it doesn't make it right. If somebody is wasted and you're like, hey, let's go.
0: I believe she described herself a 5 out of 10 on the wasted scale.
5: What is it that you tell a cop when you're pulled over? I had 1 drink.
4: Rover, like you said, I'm waiting until I get all the information.
0: Yeah, look, I don't know what happened. Maybe there's more additional information that will come out. But I don't like going after the way that there's been a lynch mob going after these guys without you actually knowing. And all these people on the internet, you don't know the facts. You weren't there.
5: Neither do you.
0: And any evidence that comes out to the contrary of what people believe, they don't want to hear it. They don't want to see it. Now, maybe there's going to be some very damning evidence that comes out, perhaps. And I would, you have to accept that. You go, okay, yeah, look at this. But until then, just mind
4: your
0: own
4: business. Doing the same thing you tell them not to do.
0: Why? What do you mean?
4: Every day you keep on releasing a little bit more on your side of the argument.
0: Mm-hmm.
4: And you're saying that they can't on their side.
0: No, they can release whatever they want.
4: But you said
0: I say go. You can, sure. If you say, hey, look at this. Here's some more evidence. Here's some text messages. Here's some photos. Here's some videos, whatever. But until all of the facts are ascertained, I don't think you go and try and hunt all these people down and get them fired from whatever job that they have right now and that kind of stuff. I'm not doing that. I'm not trying to hunt down this girl and go, look at this girl and look who she is. And she made another false accusation 6 months before.
4: You're kind of saying bad things about her.
0: No.
5: Yeah, you are.
0: What bad things have I said about her?
4: About these emails or the text messages that are released. You're saying stuff about her demeanor at the party or whatever.
0: What did I say? That was
5: she
0: bad.
5: She willingly did all this. She
0: That's not bad. If you willingly do drugs, there are a lot of college kids that willingly do drugs. That's nothing bad. I also don't think it's bad. I'm not slut shaming her. I've never said that it was bad that she went in there and she wanted to have sex with the two guys. And she was thrilled to do it. She's like, yeah, I was looking forward to that. Those guys are hot. So there's nothing, I don't know what bad stuff I've said about her. If the only bad stuff I would say is, I think that she's making these allegations and it may not be rooted in fact. It may be rooted more in regret that she was slut shamed by the school. That would be bad if you make these allegations and you're like, well, I got to cover this up. I look pretty bad, so I'll just say that I was forced to. Yeah, that's horrible. That's awful. But I don't even know if that's the case. I don't think I've said anything bad about this girl. But to the extent of what these people are doing to the guys who are finding out the names of their cousins and showing up at their cousin's house and that kind of stuff, I'm not doing that. I don't even know this girl's real name. I'm sure you can find that out, but I haven't looked that up. I haven't tried to find out anything more about this girl. But anyway, go on, douche.
5: Kimberly Guilfoyle resigned as U.S. ambassador to Greece yesterday after the White House requested her departure following allegations that she sought $100,000 from a political donor to pay a personal credit card bill. The Wall Street Journal reported that Guilfoyle asked Trump donor Eric Dieters to help pay for her American Express bill ahead of her Senate confirmation hearing, allegedly offering access to Trump administration officials in return.
0: That's the same guy, by the way, who we just had on the show,
5: Eric,
0: 2 weeks ago.
5: Yeah. He did not make the payments, by the way.
0: Yeah,
5: it was like $100,000 to her American Express.
0: He'd already spent a bunch of money on her, hundreds of thousands of dollars, and never got anything out of it, he says. So what a bold move. And now she's been caught. She had to step down.
5: Yeah, so she's denied
0: any. Shocking, by the way, because most of the time people, they get caught and nothing happens. The guy who lied about Epstein, I never hung out with that guy. I hate him. Met him one time. Really? You went to his island, actually, with your family. Nothing happens. Normally people would resign after things like that are discovered. Anyway, go on.
5: She also denied wrongdoing, calling the allegations false and vowing to defend her reputation. The president's new White House press secretary, Katie Zakaria, held her first briefing yesterday, ending the session after just 14 minutes. So she was in and out.
0: Three questions.
5: That's it. From three
0: reporters. I didn't watch this, but I heard it was
5: pretty
0: horrendous.
5: Bad.
0: Yeah, in there like, oh, she was visibly
7: Katie
0: nervous. But
7: Yeah.
2: Well, she came out and she was just reading. You know, it's her first day, so
7: the idea of not spending evenings with my kids is completely unacceptable. So my president, or excuse me, my husband, that's a good one. My husband is out here.
0: So
5: very pretty.
7: Your family. Yeah, very,
0: do you notice a pattern in the look?
5: No.
0: By any
5: What's that?
7: He brought the entire crew out.
0: Oh, I don't know. Just long blonde hair, big lips. You're going to be nervous the first time you go out there and do that. I don't know if she's qualified for this.
5: Does she have experience doing any of this? What has she done before?
0: I think she tweeted some cool things about Donald Trump, I believe. But I also read that she says that she's a lawyer, but she has not passed the bar in any state in the United States, so she's not actually a lawyer.
2: Huh. So she went to law school,
0: but not a lawyer.
2: That's bringing fresh scrutiny because she said she was a lawyer, even though she's not. The only thing I do know about her is that she's just a conservative commentator. And I listened to this thing myself this morning. I was like, she was just too stiff.
0: Mm-hmm.
2: And the way she spoke.
0: I think you got stiff watching her.
2: No, I did not.
0: Go on, douche.
5: Hmm. A woman in New Hampshire went to urgent care recently after suffering an asthma attack. She had been exposed to a cat and she's allergic to them. So everything was fine at first. They gave her a shot and they said, hang tight. They'd be back in a bit.
0: Mm-hmm.
5: But no one ever returned to the exam room. So about a half hour later, she's getting restless. She's like, what is going on? And then it seems weird because it's quiet.
0: Mm-hmm.
5: Like, you don't hear anything. So she pops her head out the door. She's like, hello? And she realized they forgot all about her.
0: Oh, my God.
5: They locked up and they left.
0: You're kidding me.
5: As soon as she stepped outside the room, the alarm went off. She called 911. The police responded and rescued her. She's fine. Did not suffer another attack.
0: Oh, my God.
5: No one was there. Whatever. So she says she won't be going.
0: Where was this? The doctor's office or urgent care or something? Or what?
5: Urgent care.
0: You got to be kidding me.
5: I've been in a room before.
0: Pathetic level of care, obviously.
5: Well, have you not gone to an urgent care and you're sitting in the room? And I've been in there for like a half hour. Like, are you guys kidding me?
0: Well,
5: you just sit there.
0: My wife, I learned this from my wife. And not in an urgent care scenario, but you can't. You can't just sit there and allow them. You have to kind of be in their face, essentially, and annoy them, and then they'll take care of you. So, like, if you just sit in there quietly, they're going to forget about you. Now, this is more, I don't know about an urgent care or office environment.
5: Yeah, I don't know how
0: this
5: you
0: is more like,
5: that.
0: Like we've been to places and, like, I'll just give you an example, like a restaurant or something. And some of these restaurants, they have a scam going on. And you show up, you have a reservation at 8:30, and they go, oh, okay, we're still waiting to get your table ready. Why don't you have a seat in the bar? So they're trying to sell you more alcohol, which is fine, okay, whatever. But I know what they're doing. They're doing this not because they don't have something ready. And you can even look in there, you go, I see a lot of empty tables in there. I could sit at one of those tables. You're not fooling me. Oh, why don't you have a seat at the bar? Well, they just want to sell you more alcohol. So instead of doing that, you just go, nah, I'm fine waiting right here. And then you just wait right there next to the hostess.
8: Ooh,
0: thing.
8: And then you're kind of just in the way. People are coming in.
0: Trust me, that gets you moved right to your table real fast because they don't want you standing there. Anyway, go on. So I don't know what you would do in this situation.
5: Yeah, I don't know.
0: Urgent care. Maybe you open the door and I don't know what you do. Anyway, go on.
5: And finally, I'll end with this. Dwayne Davis, the person that was accused of killing Tupac Shakur,
0: he was
5: sentenced to 40 years to life in prison yesterday for orchestrating the 1996 murder of the rapper, bringing a conclusion to one of hip hop's most notorious cold cases.
0: And the dumbest guy in the world. This guy would never have been charged if he didn't open up his big fat mouth and start writing. He wrote a book about it. Like, what idiot does this? You get away with murder, and then you just are so addicted to getting the notoriety for your murder that you can't help yourself. And you're like, I gotta write a book about this. What an idiot. And he ends up now, he's going to spend the rest of his life in jail. What a dumbass.
5: There you go. That's the Shizzy on Rover's Morning Glory.

0: I gotta take a break here. I have a little bit of a conspiracy theory. I could be completely wrong, but I don't know. I might have a little bit of a conspiracy theory about something that big story in the news. And you'd never guess that this was that there could be a conspiracy theory with this, but I don't know. I'm just going to throw it out there. You tell me what you think. We'll be right back on Rover's Morning Glory. Hang on. Now follow as we ride. You can check the rest to what the best for the Rover's Morning Glory.
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0: and the right,
2: fascist.
0: They both think we're stupid.
2: I don't know if you're acting stupid.
0: Welcome back to Rover's Morning Glory.
2: Most corrupt in history.
3: Michelle says, the reason you're in waiting in the exam room for so long is because the provider is with another patient. Please do not come out and harass the healthcare workers that just happen to be in the hallway.
4: Who said doing that?
3: I think I said open the door. Then they know you're in there.
4: Oh, yeah, don't do that. I've never done that.
3: You're not going to be left behind. And that may be true, but there are some places. There's one place in particular that I go to, and they're always, I get it if it's a one-time thing, maybe something took a little bit longer, but this one particular place is always about 45 minutes behind. I have an appointment at noon. Oh, they'll stroll in at 12:45. I get it if it's once, but every time. Vanessa says, my dad was left in his primary care doctor. He came out of the room and the whole place was dark. He had to call the after hours phone number to have someone come and get him out. So it's not uncommon, apparently. They just forget about somebody. Ryan says, devotion to accuracy message. If someone earned a degree, then they are a lawyer. Once they pass the bar, they are an attorney. That's the difference. That's not true. A lawyer and an attorney are the same thing. If you graduate from law school, you are a JD, a juris doctor. But you haven't passed the bar.
4: So you're not a lawyer.
3: Once you pass the bar, right. Lawyer and an attorney, same thing. It's not.
5: My understanding is that the bar exam is the exam on how well were you taught of that particular state's laws and how to interpret them. That's my understanding of the bar exam.
3: Bruce says the new press secretary admitted she got her bar exam passed in China when her and Trump were on the front lawn of the White House yesterday. Trump did a double take. Like, what the hell did you just say? Have Charlie look this up.
4: No way.
3: I don't know if that works that way. Can you pass the bar in China?
6: Here you go.
3: And does that qualify you to practice here? I don't think so.
7: I thought you were very good. Where did she pass the bar exam in? You said she's an attorney. Where did she pass the bar exam? Which state?
8: Which state?
7: Can you tell us? Where did you pass the bar exam?
4: Mr. President.
3: He did kind of look like, that's not a great answer. By the way, China does have a national bar exam. It's known as the National Unified Legal Professional Qualification Examination. It is strictly restricted to citizens of the People's Republic of China.
6: Huh. Did she just mean, because I think she did live in China for 3 years. She did it online while she was in China for like a different state?
3: Well, you would say that state. Wouldn't you say what state?
6: You want to see?
3: I don't know if you can do that online, don't you?
6: Yeah, probably not. You want to see some more of her? This is her.
9: There is $54 billion tied to the Alaska LNG pipeline and terminal to service the Pacific Rim and sell fuel to our allies. I am so honored to work for President Trump and the American people. As the new White House press secretary, I want to thank President Trump for his trust that he has placed in me. He had a historic one-day war, and now we have a booming economy and a great relationship.
3: A historic one-day war? What? I don't know what she's talking about, I guess.
9: Oh. Hardworking Americans are lining up and packing arenas to support President Trump and Republicans.
3: Mm. Okay.
9: It's not hard to see why.
6: It sounds like a book report from a middle schooler, doesn't it?
3: Turn the page. Yeah.
4: You know what I did see? You know, the holidays are coming up. Do you know they have an elf on the shelf, but it's the president? It is so cute. I kind of want one. It's the president. You hide the president all around your house. No?
6: Oh, that's creepy. Yeah, that's weird. Wait, you're going to hide him in your daughter's room?
4: No. But it's like little elf on the shelf, little Trump on the shelf. You guys not some? Okay.
3: No, I have not.
4: I was served that ad.
6: Is he selling this or somebody else?
3: Probably him, right?
4: A picture. Yeah.
3: It's probably.
4: Well, he's going to get a cutback of it, obviously. If
3: a
4: it's
3: cutback
4: of his. Yeah, I didn't take a picture of it.
6: You see what he was posting yesterday, too? Just
3: no, I tried to avoid political dudes.
6: For some reason, he just started posting this the Tiger Guy video.
3: Aww. Don't ever mess with nature, he says. President Donald J. Trump.
6: All right, so we all saw that. And then he posts this.
3: What is that?
6: I don't know why he posts
3: about the tiger.
6: I don't know.
3: And, here is a lion breaking through glass and attacking someone. Now, I'm assuming that...
6: I'm guessing this is all AI. Except one looks kind of real. This one looks like this could be real. Just people getting mauled by...
3: Why would the President of the United States...
6: That's it. That's all, that's all the information.
3: Why would they do
6: get?
3: This? Why would he post
6: We're not done, though. Okay. One more.
3: Okay.
6: Posted this, then.
3: Mm-hmm.
6: He AI'd himself into the...
3: Where he chases the tiger away and then tackles the tiger.
4: That's so mean. Oh, don't worry. They're laughing now and cuddling together.
6: Why?
3: What in the world?
1: Is he nature? You don't want to mess with nature?
3: Wow.
6: I don't know.
3: And obviously that's AI because he doesn't have any of his weird leg braces under his suit that you can see in that video. And by the way, the guy with the tiger video, this is the guy who jumped into the tiger enclosure there. I guess he released video of himself after, he's dead, but he posted a video of him inside the tiger enclosure approaching the tiger. Now, remember, I don't know where people came up with this really bizarro conspiracy theory, but... I even saw an article yesterday that I was reading about this, and the first comment on the article was somebody who was at the zoo who works with special needs people recognized that he was speaking, or he was using this weird, it's not sign language, it's something that's like Mekanan or something, and he was doing these signals because he obviously is mentally challenged, and he got away from his two handlers. He had this two caregivers at the zoo, and he somehow got away and just went into the enclosure because he didn't know any better. Totally made up. Where do people come up with this idea from? I don't know how that...
4: You sure it's made up?
3: The guy's a former child actor.
4: Oh, oops.
3: We also... We also played audio of him yesterday asking... He's obviously is not deaf, as people were saying. He's a deaf, autistic guy who uses weird sign language. Well, how is he talking to somebody then, asking if they could take a photo of him at the tiger enclosure? So I guess he posted this. I haven't seen this here. Let me look at this here. Here he is. And that's, I guess this is it. That's the extent. So the tiger is up on a platform. He's in the tiger enclosure filming this as he walks toward the tiger. You can hear people going, oh my God, because there's, you know, this guy's in there and he's walking. And he's walking toward the tiger. Obviously, the tiger comes down and mauls him to death, but I guess he was... reports are he was emotionally disturbed. Yeah, that's for sure. Let me see here. Where is this? Oh, here is what I want to show you here. Hang on. So the guy we talked about, this guy yesterday at this Six Flags down in Atlanta, and he fell off the Goliath roller coaster. Is Goliath is the one in Georgia? Now you're a roller coaster junkie, aren't you, Jeffrey?
5: Yeah, with the coasters I've ridden already, and I'm willing to ride one, you know, ride ones I haven't ridden yet. But based on, I've heard you guys probably talk about this yesterday when I was listening to the replay to, you know, to kind of catch up.
3: Mm-hmm.
5: My understanding of Goliath, that it's not one of those loop roller coasters. It's one of the ones that just has like a lap bar.
3: Okay. Now,
5: but if the turns are really extreme, then yes, they have a shoulder harness, you know, in that instance, even though it doesn't loop.
3: All right. There's no shoulder harness in this that I saw, but is this the same Goliath? Now, I know sometimes they'll build a roller coaster and then they'll have the exact same roller coaster, sometimes with the same name, sometimes with a different name, at another park. I've ridden Goliath in California at Six Flags Magic Mountain. Is that the same Goliath as this one? In Georgia? Are they the same?
6: I did not. I'm looking that up.
3: He's got to drink his coffee. I was asking you, Jeffrey.
5: I thought you know this as a
3: roller coaster junkie. That's why, right. I was asking you.
5: It could be the same type of roller coaster or the same, you know, the same design.
4: If it's the same.
3: You can also say you don't know.
5: Part of it, I don't know because I'm not familiar with all the Six Flags parks.
6: Let's go. Okay. So the Goliath in Georgia is called a hyper coaster, which is similar to the Magnum here, if you know the Magnum.
3: Okay.
6: And the Goliath in Six Flags Magic Mountain.
3: Yes.
6: Made by a different company.
3: Uh-huh.
6: Hold on. It's a lot like Titan. It's Six Flags over Texas.
3: Okay.
6: I don't know if it's anything like...
3: Is it a hyper coaster?
6: It's also a hypercoaster.
3: Okay.
6: What's a hypercoaster? Jeffrey, what's a hypercoaster?
3: I think that's over...
5: I think a coaster with an extreme height of like 200 or more feet, like the Magnum and Millennium Force would be the examples, or what do you call a giga coaster?
3: Anyway, so this guy, it turns out he's 42 years old. We didn't know his name at the time. Hassan Jihad Ibn Karim is his name. And I think he was a teacher, I think I read, and seemed like people liked the guy, called him a beloved teacher. He flew out of this car on the roller coaster and ends up landing on other people. I think he gets hit 3 times by these other cars and ends up dying. And he's even, we had pictures of him that were on the tourist photos, you know, like the little souvenir photos that they take when you're on the roller coaster. He's like flying around in these pictures. So some interesting tidbits came out. I guess he had COVID really bad, they said. He also had survived cancer. And then just a couple weeks ago, he survived a car fire. Him and his daughter, this incident almost took his life. They said that him and his daughter survived a car fire a few weeks ago, and it was unclear what caused the car fire. Do you have a picture of that, Snitz, the car fire? I mean, this is no joke, this car fire.
4: So it wasn't his, the guy?
3: There's the guy. There's the guy who died.
4: He survived this.
3: There's the car fire. He survives that, right? So now I started seeing some conspiracy theories going around. Did this guy purposely get out of this roller coaster in order to essentially fall out and then maybe give his family a big lawsuit over Six Flags? Was he trying to do this was he trying to do this a few weeks ago with this car fire? Was he trying to kill himself, but in a way where it's not suicide and he gets, his family gets whatever life insurance, maybe they can sue or whatever the case may be. I've seen people speculating. It seems a little far-fetched to me but anything's possible. I don't know. We don't know how the guy got out of the thing. How did he fall out? How did he fall out of the roller coaster?
4: Malfunction of the bar that holds him in.
3: I don't know anything about roller coaster bars, but I would think there's at least a double or triple safety mechanism on that. I think it would be very difficult for that to just completely fail. Not impossible. People die on roller coasters from time to time. But did he shimmy his way out of this thing somehow? I don't know.
1: it just reminds me of Final Destination, because in the movie, the kids survive and they really weren't supposed to, and death is keeps coming for them until it finally gets them.
3: Until it gets you.
4: Well, I think
3: weeks
4: it's
3: later.
4: I also think that there's a higher power with all of this. So if he was supposed to survive the fire, mm-hmm. and then maybe he wasn't supposed to survive this. Like God is saying, okay, this is your time.
3: Well, why would God say your time was 2 weeks ago in the car fire?
6: Yeah, how does God fail more, the first time?
3: Exactly.
4: He didn't fail. God tried. God never fails.
3: Well, that's what I'm saying. What, it's your time. Well, when your time's up, your time's up. You got the fire. You got the roller coaster.
1: Cancer.
3: God can take you however he wants, right? He's God. He's
4: still all work powerful. To do.
3: Over the past 2 weeks.
4: Yes.
3: I see. Okay. That makes sense. Really?
4: It makes more sense than your stupid suicide by coaster.
3: Oh, I don't know.
4: Yeah.
3: This is just what people are saying. I don't know if there's any truth to this or not.
5: My understanding of the locking mechanisms for these lap bars or whatever they use is that when you pull them down, they automatically lock. And then when the ride's finished, there are, I think there's on some model coaster cars, I'm not sure, but I'm just saying that this, my observation, there's like a pedal that the technician clicks to release the bar and opens it up so that people can get out and just the next people can get in.
3: They do very serious safety checks every time I get on a roller coaster. They have like a 15-year-old pimply-faced kid look at me quickly for a millisecond and make sure that bar is out.
4: They go like,
3: So, I don't know. How did he fall out?
6: Didn't latch, obviously. Something was wrong with the latch.
3: Or do you think?
6: I don't think
3: he shimmied out.
6: No, I don't think you can shimmy out.
3: Oh, I think you could shimmy out. If you wanted to, if your life depended on getting out of that thing,
6: no.
3: You don't think you could shimmy out? Oh, I think you could shimmy
6: out. It's also, this guy wasn't like a super skinny guy. No, you can't shimmy out of a roller coaster.
1: Yeah,
6: no.
1: If you were skinny, I would say maybe.
6: No.
3: Okay. Just throwing it out there.
5: One of the interesting riding experiences I've experienced on roller coasters was when I rode the Blue Streak at Cedar Point. You go up the first hill, you go down, and you go up again, and then the second hill. You at some point in the ride, you experience a certain, you know, a couple seconds of zero gravity. Uh-huh. And the experience is like on other roller coasters built by the same company, which was the Philadelphia Toboggan Company, which built the thriller for Euclid Beach Park.
3: Okay. All right. That's fascinating info there. Speaking of it being your time, Dougie, what do you think about this?
4: Yeah. And,
3: this happened in Guatemala. A guy was taking his teenage daughter to the hospital. She was ill, whatever. So he rushes her to the hospital where she passes out while she's being driven to the hospital. So he pulled over. He's a pastor. The frantic dad pulls over, stops the car, checks her pulse. She has no pulse. She's not breathing. So he goes, she's dead. So he told the media, talks to the media later, she had simply ceased to exist. She died on the way to the hospital. So there was no point in continuing the journey to the hospital. So he turns the car around. I guess in Guatemala, it's custom that they bury you as quickly as possible. So they immediately just buy a casket to bury their 15-year-old girl. And the casket's there. It's weird. They have little windows in them. Have you guys ever seen that? They don't do that in the U.S. I've never seen this before.
4: I wouldn't want that.
3: Little window in there.
4: Yeah.
3: So they put her in the casket. She got a little window. Mm-hmm. And then they have the funeral. And in the middle of the funeral, she awakens. Right out of her casket.
4: Seriously?
3: I guess there's video of this. Is there video, Charlie? Is that what I have? Okay. Now, I haven't seen this video. This cannot be real. This has to be set up. There's no way that this happened. Absolutely not. I find it a little suspicious that dad's a pastor. I think they're trying to scam this for some sort of donation or something. Now, maybe I'll feel differently after I watch the video, but how do you bury your 15-year-old daughter? You don't check to make sure she's really, really dead?
4: Well, I'd still be going to the doctor or the hospital. I would still be going. Like,
3: yeah, is there anything you can do? Can we revive her?
4: Was she in the water? Like, how did she die? Do you know?
3: I don't know. Just said she was on her way to the hospital.
8: And they don't do embalming over there?
3: I guess not.
8: Because you'd figure that out right away.
3: Well, yeah, she'd be dead right when they embalm her, right? They'd drain the blood, but it would kill her if she weren't already dead. But I would assume anybody, they put her in the casket, you have to lift her in there. Wouldn't you go, damn, she feels a little bit warm to be dead.
4: Well, also, and this is kind of gross, and I apologize, when you pass, you turn a color. Like your body
3: blue, gray,
4: starts to change color. So did she not change color? Like, do you not realize? And then they go through rigor mortis and all of that.
1: Release their bodily fluids.
4: Well, that's a little bit. I mean, this all seems quite fast that they did all this in this story. But immediate would be the color of the body.
3: Uletty, the girl, she says that my heart started when she was on her way to the hospital. My heart started hurting really badly. It felt heavy. And then I blacked out like I fainted. Mm. That's all she remembers. Here's her waking up at her own funeral. And no, this is fake. I'm not buying this. They've set this up. Absolutely not. No way.
10: Only none of this.
4: That's a big window.
3: Yeah, it is. It's a weird casket, isn't it? Look at her. Also, the people who are... She sat up, and the people who are around her, they seem pretty like... Like, nobody here seems shocked, right? They all kind of milling around. You had a person just wake up at their own funeral, and you're not yelling and screaming and going completely berserk?
4: Yeah, and it said in the story there was no official death certificate.
3: No, that doesn't surprise me. Mm. Weird. I mean, it's Guatemala. They live in huts, you know?
4: Mm. Yeah, that's... It wasn't her time, though. I mean, if this is legit... You never know.
3: So this is God going, oh, I made a mistake. It's not your time.
4: Well, thank God did say sit up, because what happens if they would have closed that box? Ooh, that's kind of weird. What happens if they would have closed the coffin and then that would have suffocated her and she would have died?
3: I think the coffin was closed and the mother's like, no, she's still alive in there. I think she moved.
4: They're peeking through
3: that. And then they open it up.
4: Window?
3: Yeah, they're peeking through the window.
4: Ooh, that gave me chills. That's God working in mysterious ways.
3: No, that's...
4: Am I right, Jeffrey?
3: That's some people in Guatemala who are trying to scam money out of people and get donations.
5: My understanding of how caskets work is once they close it, there's a little screw that you put a crank in and you crank it, and it cranks the lid closed where the casket becomes airtight. And I don't think the casket's in Guatemala. I'm just speculating here that didn't have that feature where an American-made casket would have.
4: That would have killed her.
5: Yeah.
3: I've got to take a break. Doogie, you have the shizzy coming up in a moment. What's on the way?
4: Coming up, I have a man working as an engineer, an open AI engineer.
3: Uh-huh.
4: Up to some shenanigans. Uh-huh. What he did to coworkers. He didn't do what... The story you had earlier, peeing on their bags, that professor peeing
3: on... What about the paramedic ejaculated into the coworker's food?
4: Yeah, didn't quite do that stuff, but he did something else to coworkers.
3: We'll be right back. Hang on.
0: Rover's Morning Glory.

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0: Josh Brolin.
3: Survivors survive.
0: Wellfall. 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

0: Dougie is coming up in just a moment. What do you have on the way, Dougie?
1: I just saw this story. I have this product in my house. I've used this, and it contains cancer-causing agents. I got to throw this away. I'll tell you what it is
0: next. Okay, all right. We'll get to that in just a moment. Solomon, you're on Rover's Morning Glory. Good morning, Solomon.
2: Hey, Rover, what's up, man?
0: Hey, what's going on?
2: I heard you guys talk about the story about the girl that was buried. She like died and came back.
0: Yes.
2: It reminded me of a story back in 2018 in Brazil. I had to like look this up to refresh myself. But she had a heart attack. She went into like shock,
0: mm-hmm.
2: and she like everybody thought she was dead. They did the whole thing and like they had a funeral. They even buried this woman. 11 days. People will walk past the cemetery and hear like muffled screams and stuff like that. And they kept thinking it was like an urban legend and very superstitious situations. Her husband went to go visit her grave and he like bent down and like heard her knocking and everything like that. And he freaked out. And so he would like get people to hurry up and get her like out of there. You know what I'm saying? But by the time they actually got to her, she actually died from the suffocation.
1: Come on.
0: This sounds like I have a real hard time believing this story. I'm not saying you're a liar.
2: Okay.
0: How would you hear somebody who's buried underground? How would you hear them?
2: They said it was in Brazil, and I don't know how deep they bury their dead. I don't know how that worked, but like I read about the story like probably like a year ago, something like that. And I was very like eerie and crazy stories online. And like, I came across this one and I was just like, when you guys were talking about that story, I was like, dad, that reminds me. That sounds like the one I
0: need to have. You know what you need? You need to give me a cell phone with a large battery bank when you bury me, please. That way the battery won't go dead and I can call for help if I wake up. And I don't know could I get a signal underground?
1: Yeah, I'll send you the voicemail.
0: I have a hard time getting a signal in my basement.
1: Don't call me.
2: I don't know. Like you could probably, like, I know you guys got to get to the shizzy and everything, but you could probably have, like, Charlie look it up.
0: It's all right.
2: 2018, and her name was Rose Angela Almedia or something like that, Dos Santos.
0: Okay.
2: And, have them check it out.
0: Charlie, you're in charge of finding that for me? All right. Solomon, thank you. I appreciate it.
1: I don't know if you've ever seen...
0: How do you survive 11 days? Where's your air supply coming from? Like a tube up to this?
1: I don't think you've ever seen a funeral where, like, for me, I've lost a lot of people at the cemetery, I then go, they bring the casket over, we're the last ones that leave,
0: mm-hmm.
1: and you watch, and then it's pretty down, pretty far down there.
0: Yeah,
1: and then you put the ground...
0: We're not in Brazil either.
1: Still, if it's two feet under. I mean, that's still with dirt on top. You're not going to hear.
0: I don't think you would hear that.
1: I mean, it's for here. You know, I'd say like most places, it's pretty far.
0: Charlie is frantically searching for this, but then they finally he goes dig her up, and they're digging and digging and digging, and then they get down there and she just croaked right before they got to her.
3: Hundreds of years ago, they would put a bell. Right at the end, and then there would be a string down there. So if people did wake up in their casket buried below ground, they could ring the bell because it happened that often that they would bury people alive thinking they were dead.
4: Yeah, 17th and 18th.
0: It happened that often?
4: 18th and 19th century.
3: Yeah. Yep.
4: Safety coffins, they were called.
0: They might have had safety coffins, but you're telling me they did this because of a rash of people waking up? Or just the fear of, I'm going to be buried alive.
4: Yeah, a deep, widespread fear of premature burial gripped Europe and America, fueled by cholera epidemics and comas and paralytic states.
0: Oh, paralytic states. So people were paralyzed and then they
4: just thought they were dead.
0: How did they know that they had woken back up then?
4: They rang the bell.
0: But why? But would they never would have put the bell in there? If you woke up... How could they have a rash of these if you woke up and you'd already been buried? How would anyone ever know that
5: buried?
0: Yeah,
5: maybe you're in the that locker. You know, they put you in the locker before they bury you.
0: I don't think they had that in the 1800s.
5: Sure, they had morgues.
0: Well, they had morgues, but they didn't have like that little refrigerator.
5: They put you somewhere. Where are they going to put you?
4: They didn't have ice, but
0: where'd they put you?
4: Yeah, I'm sure. Yeah, somebody woke up before they were mm-hmm. meant to be buried, mm-hmm. and it. widespread panic.
0: All right. Well, wasn't that a cell phone?
1: Ryan Reynolds movie where he's buried alive. Spoiler alert. He's buried alive.
5: Well, that's what the movie is. It's not a spoiler.
4: Yeah, the whole movie is set in the coffin.
1: He's in a coffin.
0: Oh, how do they keep that going for a whole movie?
1: Terrible movie.
4: It was actually pretty cool.
1: They do like flashbacks?
4: Yeah, a couple of flashbacks. But most of it is like all lit by what?
1: A lighter?
4: Is it a lighter? Or
1: isn't it a lighter he had?
0: Cell phone. It's got to have something.
1: Well, he had a cell phone in
5: it. It's called Buried.
1: Yeah.
4: That's it.
0: Anyway, yeah, I'm not buying this story. I'm not buying that Brazil story. I'm not buying this Guatemala story either. Doogie.
1: Don't be a hater.
0: Are you ready for the shizzy?
1: I am.
0: Here we go.
6: Hear the shizzy on Rover's Morning Glory.
1: The U.S. Treasury Department hit Bank of America with more than $1.2 billion in fines yesterday, saying that the country's second largest bank violated anti-money laundering and sanction laws. Mm-hmm. So officials said the bank failed to report over $5 billion in suspicious transactions, including activity tied to Chinese money laundering networks and illicit finance along the southern border. Bank of America admitted it willfully violated the Bank Secrecy Act. And the penalty is the third largest in Treasury history. So they have agreed $1.2 billion in fines.
0: Now, JLR word says that the little bell you were talking about with the caskets going up, yeah, that's where we get the term dead ringer from. Think that's true?
4: Oh, that's pretty cool. All right.
0: You think that's true, though?
5: I like it. I'm not even going to bother looking that up.
0: I think you got to look that up. You got to.
5: You want me to look that up and ruin it?
0: I think you got to look that up. Because a lot of times, maybe it's true. But a lot of times, most of the times when you go, oh, that's where we get the phrase blank blank from. Anyway, go on, douche.
1: Fall may have just officially started.
4: No, come on.
0: Where did Dead Ringer actually
5: You'll
0: come
5: never
0: from?
5: Guess.
0: Dead Ringer. That must be...
4: Well, it means you look like somebody, right?
5: Yes.
4: Okay.
5: That's how it's used now.
4: Okay.
5: But also how it was used before.
4: Oh, the same. Okay.
0: That must be... that would be when police are called out, they find a dead body, and it is somebody who died of a mass bacterial infection after tossing salad. A dead ringer.
1: Oh, my gosh.
5: No. It has to do with horse racing. So back in the day, you'd have horses, and then they'd run around, and then people would make bets. But then you switch that horse out with a fake horse that's it's also a real horse. It's just not as...
4: A fake horse.
5: An identical looking one. But
4: you guys dress
5: good.
4: Up as a horse.
5: Yes.
1: What is happening?
5: That's what it has to do with. That's it.
0: Okay. And that's it. That was the dead ringer.
5: Is to deceive bookmakers.
0: Okay. All right. Anyway, go on, Doogie.
1: The flu and cold season has gotten a little bit of a jump start on previous years. Come on.
0: Angie says that's where we got the term Saved by the Bell.
1: All right, Angie, knock it off.
0: I always assumed that would be boxing. You know, you get knocked out.
4: Oh.
0: But the bell, it used to be, isn't this way now, but it used to be that if you got knocked out and then the bell rang, you could get back up. That's where I thought it
5: came. Also wrong.
0: What's the origin of the phrase saved by the bell?
5: Yeah, boxing.
0: Boxing, okay.
3: Somebody said graveyard shift also started because of that. So that way they had somebody always at the graveyard
0: listening for the bell. That, I guarantee you, has got to be wrong. But you can look that up.
4: All right, look it up, Charlie.
0: Where's the origin of graveyard shift?
1: I'm afraid to go.
0: No, go on. We'll just interrupt you. We'll interrupt you when he finds it.
1: The flu season has started
5: Wrong. Popular myths are just old folklore having to do with that. I actually don't know what it means. It just says describes eerie, quiet, deserted atmosphere of the night hours. So nothing.
0: Okay, nothing. We don't know the origin. Go on, douche.
1: I'm going to just skip the flu story.
0: Okay.
1: Most people have heard about ultra-processed foods, but a study shows they don't exactly know what they are. That's according to a new American Heart Association survey, which finds 9 out of 10 U.S. adults have heard of the term, but only about 1/3 say they are very or extremely familiar with it. The good news is most Americans try to avoid foods considered unhealthy. American Heart Association officials say the findings reveal a gap between consumer organization, between understanding despite the impact ultra-processed foods have on the public health. So the organization is urging officials to release a proposed federal definition of ultra-processed foods. Mm-hmm. It is so unhealthy for you. People are like, I don't really know what that is. So they're saying, can you get more information out there that people will understand it better?
7: Okay.
1: So a major brand of panty liners has been accused of exposing hundreds of women to a cancer-causing chemical, with users claiming they suffered devastating health problems ranging from yeast infections to liver disease. That's according to a new lawsuit. Carefree, which is a feminine hygiene brand once owned by Johnson & Johnson, they allegedly contain a known carcinogen, according to the suit. This is a there's a picture of it on RMG TV.
7: What are you using this for?
4: What do you mean? It's a panty liner.
1: It's a panty liner. Yeah.
4: For it's any like kind in the of name.
1: Dribble, dripping, moisture, blood clots, anything.
7: I don't want to know
1: anything
7: about
1: I
7: any
1: got
7: of this
1: coming
7: stuff.
1: Out of there, it catches it.
7: No,
1: but now it could be bad for you. So if you have that, be careful.
3: Yeah, that's the brand I use. I love Carefree liners.
1: We got to go home and throw it out.
7: No, I don't want to think of anybody.
3: The regular.
1: Extra long with wings to catch any extra dribblings on the side if you're extra goopy.
3: That's always awful.
1: Yeah, it's like you're making like pizza dough down there. That's hot, right, Rover? Yeah, ask your wife. Does she use those panty liners? Do you know what she has in her house?
7: I don't think she uses panty liners.
1: Every woman uses a panty liner.
7: Wait, you're telling me every woman uses a panty liner?
1: Yes.
7: Really? I don't know. I have to ask. Actually, I'm not going to ask. Don't want to know.
1: What? Don't you don't know. Look in her drawers? She doesn't have like a tampon. Does she use tampons?
7: Well, I don't go through her drawers. What do I need to go through her drawers in the bathroom?
1: You don't see in the bathroom?
7: No.
1: Charlie, does your girlfriend?
5: I believe she has panty liners. I don't know where they're being stored.
1: You've never seen where she keeps her panty liners.
7: Have you ever seen them like installed in her panties?
5: No.
7: Okay.
5: I think I've seen them in her purse.
7: Thought they might be using them to like maybe sop up stuff, like if they spill something, you know?
1: It's not a paper towel.
7: That's what I'm thinking they're using those for.
1: Oh, my God. A Saudi man working as an open AI engineer is facing charges after allegedly planting a listening device inside an executive conference room at the company's San Francisco office. The Justice Department announced yesterday that Abdul Rahman Alfonso was arrested and charged with using or attempting to use a device to intercept oral communications. The FBI director, Kash Patel, said that this man was trying to record sensitive information about the company's technology. OpenAI discovered the device on September 30th, plugged it in the back of a television in a room used for confidential discussions involving proprietary research. So he's now facing up to 5 years.
7: Involving what?
1: That kind of stuff.
7: What kind of research?
1: And congratulations.
4: Proprietary research.
1: Thank you,
7: Jeffrey.
1: Congratulations to Amy Robach and TJ Holmes. They're married. 4 years after exiting Good Morning America 3 due to their romance scandal, the pair exchanged vows in an intimate ceremony in Arkansas. The nuptials took place on September 19th, but the marriage license was filed in the courthouse yesterday. Robach and Holmes announced their engagement last year. The couple and their reps have not commented on this. So congratulations to them. And there you go. That's the Shizzy on Rover's Morning Glory.
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7: Crystal says not every woman uses panty liners, she says. Leanne says, I have never used a panty liner.
5: I think these are free bleeders.
1: So if you use a tampon, even when you put a tampon in, before it soaks all the blood, there's still dribble or there's still excess bleeding. Or if you're not able to change it, you bleed on your underwear. So are these people all just bleeding everywhere like willy-nilly? That's gross.
7: No, maybe they have tighter vaginas than you. You're
1: it has nothing to do with a tight vagina, you dumbass. You're loose and bloody. You're so dumb.
7: Somebody sent me a text message here. Rover, have you seen the very strange photos that Crystal put on Instagram? They look like engagement photos. And P.S., who is taking these photos? Did Crystal make her daughter take these pictures of her and her boyfriend? Are you taking weird? Are you posting weird stuff on Instagram, Crystal?
3: I did post a cute photo of my boyfriend and I posing at the Fifth Street Arcade over here. It's a beautiful background. Uh-huh. I actually took a picture of my daughter and her boyfriend. I said, would you guys like to take a photo? Uh-huh. And they said, well, we'll take a picture of you guys after that. Mm-hmm. So, yes.
7: Charlie, can you pull those up? Have you seen these yet?
5: Was it just on the Instagram story?
3: It was just in my story. Oh, so it disappeared after 24 hours.
7: Oh, no. Missed them.
3: But I did say, a lot of people get married here, take their engagement photos here, take their wedding photos here.
7: And
3: he said, never in Cleveland. I would never do that here.
7: Oh, what, he hates Cleveland?
3: he's been all over the world. So then to him, you know, he's like, yeah, Cleveland's a tiny city.
1: Where does he want to live?
7: Wait a second. Where does he live?
3: He lives in Canton. Well, near Canton. Oh,
4: much bigger than Cleveland. Metropolis. Yeah.
1: Booming.
3: I say, I love Cleveland. I love our little city. It's cute when you drive up to it.
1: Where does he want to live?
3: I think his dream state is Arizona, which I say I will never live there. So he has to figure out a new place.
1: Arizona's beautiful.
7: If he engaged to you, would you move to Phoenix?
3: No.
7: Why not?
3: No. I would have to visit there first and decide 100%, but that is definitely not on the places I want to live. No, I haven't.
7: So how do you know you wouldn't like it?
3: I don't know. They're running out of water. It's dry there. I don't want to go there. We live next to this freshwater giant lake. Why would we want to move from over here? I feel like there's giant spiders probably that live in Arizona and scorpions and poisonous
7: lakes
3: things.
7: In Arizona.
3: Like, no, we stay here.
7: Lake Havasu in Arizona, I think, right?
3: Oh, is it?
5: Powell?
7: I don't know. Am I making this all up? I don't know. Pretty sure they have some lakes in Arizona.
3: Like, we could live close, you know, Utah, Wyoming.
7: Mm-hmm. I didn't want to see these pictures because this guy said that they looked like engagement photos. Engagement photos. What was the pose that you were doing? We're like, did you have like...
1: Did you save it in your camera roll?
7: Oh, of course you did. Oh, my God.
3: Of course.
7: Didn't this camera roll? This thing's got about 8,000 pictures and 800,000 pictures. What was the pose?
3: I was looking at him. We had just kissed or something. I don't know.
7: Okay.
3: I'll send it to Snitz.
7: Okay. All right. Jeff Jr. says, yeah, that's where we took our wedding pictures. Well, Skinny, Crystal's boyfriend, just poo-pooed where you took wedding pictures, Jeff. Not good enough.
3: Yeah, I think it's a beautiful place.
4: They shot Superman there. Come on. Not good enough?
7: Not good enough. All right, let me take a quick break. Then we can take a look at those on RMG TV. 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We'll be right back in just a few minutes. 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
0: Every morning show has a host. Ours just happens to have crapped his sweatpants while riding a scooter. Top that, Howard Stern. It's Rover's Morning Glory.
4: Snitch, did you get these so-called engagement photos?
5: Yeah. Oh, a picture? Yeah.
4: Yeah. All right. Somebody asked if I had seen these pictures that Crystal has posted on Instagram, which I guess are already gone. It was an Instagram story. But now the boyfriend, he enjoys you posting photos of him on Instagram. Is that right?
6: I mean, I don't think he ever cared. I was the one who was just concealing his identity for his own sake.
4: Mm-hmm. All right. Let me see this photo here, Snitz. All right.
5: That's cute.
4: Yeah, nothing wrong with this. You know, it's a picture from behind. So now who took this picture?
6: She said her daughter.
7: My daughter.
4: Your daughter took this picture. Mm-hmm. Okay.
6: And when
4: romantic.
6: I posted it, I cut out that guy sitting at the table. I kind of made it
4: Let me
6: closer
4: see that
6: photo.
4: Guy with the guy sitting at the table.
6: I'm pretty sure that guy was live streaming eating his food while we were sitting there.
4: Oh, that guy.
6: Yeah, he had a camera in front of him just live streaming the whole time, talking to the camera.
4: That's weird. Huh. Now, I think you can use AI now to just take that guy right out of the photo, can't you?
6: Oh, yeah, and I just used crop.
5: Well, you could just use your... Do you have an iPhone or no?
6: No.
5: Oh. You just...
6: Samsung.
5: Edit.
4: Snitch, are you getting ready? You going to purchase this iPhone Duo on Friday?
5: I pre-ordered.
4: You pre-ordered?
5: I put all my info in, yeah.
4: Okay. So you can't pre-order till Friday though, right?
5: Yeah, I pre-pre.
4: You pre-pre'd. And so you put your info in.
5: Well, as opposed to Jeffrey Pee-Pee'd.
4: You put your credit card in and then they're like, just get ready. And then you can just hit one button on Friday morning?
5: Yeah, hopefully, yeah.
8: When do you get it?
5: I don't know.
8: Was it weeks or months away?
5: I don't know.
8: Days? I don't know how those Apple things launch.
4: Yeah, it depends. If you get it, supposedly, if you get it early, and it also depends on what model you're getting. How much storage does it have? Some are available earlier, some are not. I'd say, I don't know, but I'll bet it will be 3 to 4 weeks before Snitzer gets it.
8: You can't just say, order right now and I'll pick up at the store later the day?
4: Probably not. Sometimes you can, but they only have limited stock at the stores, and I still have to go to the store and check it out. Have you seen one in person yet?
5: No. Mm-mm.
4: You're just buying it sight unseen?
5: Yeah, I need a new phone.
4: But how do you know you're going to like the form factor?
7: He's going to love it.
5: Yeah.
7: It's good. He's going to love it.
4: All right. I thought I would like that, what do they call it, the Max or something? The iPhone Max, whatever, the bigger one?
5: That's what I got.
4: I thought I'd like that. I didn't like it. It's too big. I have teeny tiny little hands.
5: It's two of those, basically.
4: It's too big for me. You remember Hee Haw?
5: Yes.
4: Not the TV show.
5: Oh.
7: No.
5: Then no.
4: Hee Haw the donkey.
5: No idea.
4: You remember Hee Haw was just shot by the police?
7: Oh, the cute donkey?
4: Yeah,
7: the little
4: miniature, the baby donkey.
7: Yes.
4: Hee Haw was killed by a police officer in Georgia we talked about this a while ago because the owner is distraught and has filed a lawsuit against the police department there and the police officer. Police went onto her farm, onto her property in the middle of the night. No warrant. They say they didn't need one. They were searching for a missing 12-year-old girl. Now, my understanding is this property is completely unconnected to any missing 12-year-old girl. I'm not sure whatever happened to the 12-year-old girl. Where was she? Was she at a friend's house? Was she a runaway? Was she kidnapped? I don't know any. I need to know more about the hee-haw details. So the police went onto this property, and they claim that the donkey aggressively, this baby donkey, aggressively went after a police officer, requiring them to shoot the donkey. And we have the body cam, which I have not viewed yet, but it has been released as of yesterday, I think. A lot of people were outraged. They want justice for Hee-Haw. I'll play you the body cam here in just a moment. You can always fire up RMGTV at roverradio.com or with the Rover Radio app on your phone, your tablet, or your TV. Charlie, do you recall at the time what they said about Hee-Haw? Did they say, like, Hee-Haw almost killed us and
8: it was aggressive and they had to take him down to protect themselves, is what I basically remember them saying.
4: I'm curious.
8: It was them or Hee-Haw. And let's not forget, this is a miniature donkey. It's not a full size.
4: It's not the size of a, like, donkeys can be big, right? Like they could be like a zebra or something. I don't know. Can they be a zebra? I think so. I can think they get pretty big. They used to have them out in Las Vegas. They had wild burros. Is that the same thing as a donkey?
8: The burros, yeah, and an ass.
4: It's the same thing, right? Mm-hmm. And they would have wild ones sometimes out by Red Rocks Canyon, out by where, like out in the middle of nowhere. And you'd be driving or out there and you just see these wild donkeys.
8: So I think Hee-Haw's job, if I remember correctly, was he just goes to petting zoos and you could pet Hee-Haw. And, again, miniature donkey. He's also only 1 year old. 1 year old. So I don't even know if he's full grown.
4: So this was a little bit after midnight back on August 30th. Here are the police body cam footage from this of when they encountered the vicious Hee-Haw and the actions that they took. Here it is.
8: No audio at the
4: beginning. No audio. Okay.
8: So they've got a dog. Because they're looking for this girl. So the thing you see over the right is a dog.
4: Okay, yeah.
8: And then you'll see Hee-Haw
4: come up. Here comes Hee-Haw.
8: Come up. They're stepping back. And they just got shot. Hee-Haw, they just shot Hee-Haw.
4: Just shot Hee-Haw.
8: Yep.
4: And then Hee-Haw.
7: Oh, I don't want to see that.
4: And then Hee-Haw collapses right here.
8: Yep.
4: Ah, poor Hee-Haw.
9: Recording.
4: That was unnecessary.
7: Yeah, it was.
10: Where did you shoot it at?
11: I don't know. 25 County vehicle.
4: What did he just say? Hold on, let me listen.
10: Where did you shoot it at?
11: I don't know. Or 25 County vehicle. I had to shoot a donkey.
12: I apologize, enough.
11: Firearm discharged at a donkey. Oh. It was trying to attack us in the pasture on the track.
4: Trying to attack us in the pasture.
8: It's in it. You're in its space. You're in its yard, and you walked up unannounced, and it just walked up. And then the cop that shot it wasn't even walking up to that cop. He was saving the other cop's life, apparently, and shot this donkey.
4: Thank you for saving me. Oh my God, I owe my life to you. From Hee-Haw. Wait, that's this is. So now, do they go up?
7: Are they gonna go see it?
8: No, I. They will start walking around. They just walk away from it.
6: I say they turn the other direction.
4: No, they don't go to Hee-Haw. They just keep.
8: Yeah.
7: Why? Because they're looking for the kid?
8: Yeah.
7: Oh.
4: Where was the kid? And why was she missing?
8: I have no idea about the kid.
7: They don't call out to the kid?
4: So they're I guess they're just following the dog.
10: I know.
4: Did they say anything about the donkey later? Or?
8: Not really, just kind of, oh yeah, I guess I had to shoot a donkey today.
4: So let me watch this again here. Okay, let's see Hee-Haw. Let's see.
13: Yeah, see his vicious attack here.
4: Okay, here comes. All right, here comes Hee-Haw. There's no audio to this. The officer's backing up. There comes Hee-Haw.
8: And boom, right there. Just got shot.
4: Yeah, that didn't look like Hee-Haw was attacked.
8: This guy's a complete psychopath, don't you think?
4: Yeah. Well,
8: this is a psychotic individual.
5: Well, there are a bunch of asses on this right now.
4: I wish I could hear the video. Like, was Hee-Haw aggressively, like, making noise?
6: Chomping its teeth or something?
5: Hee-Haw sound?
4: I don't know. I'm looking at this again. Let me see again here. I'm trying to give them the benefit of the doubt. It does kind of run up. Not run up. It sort of kind of, you know, curious. Walks towards the officer.
5: Yeah, what's its job? At petting zoos?
8: Yeah.
5: To be pet?
8: By children.
5: It wants to be pet right now.
7: Oh, hey, it's a little nugget.
5: Hey, guys.
4: There's Hee-Haw.
6: It doesn't look like its teeth are exposed. Does it look like it's, like, opening its mouth at them?
4: No. And then he shoots Hee-Haw.
6: What a scaredy cat.
4: That is. I mean, I don't know. I'm trying to think of how I would react.
8: You're in somebody else's property. Somebody else comes into your property and shoots anything you own. You would be okay with it?
4: No, I'm saying I'm trying to think of how I would react as a police officer if this thing was coming at me, if Hee-Haw were coming at me. And how big is Hee-Haw?
8: Why not go to the
4: Hee-Haw is not that big. Hee-Haw is about waist height,
8: the owners of the wherever you are and go, hey, can we search your property? There's a missing girl. And then the owner would probably say, like, sure, let me go secure my donkey first because he's out there.
4: Well, like, you don't have time to do all this stuff. That's in a perfect world you're able to you know, do that.
6: But they're jumping people's backyards chasing a suspect.
8: Chasing.
6: I mean, they don't.
4: Well, we don't know the circumstances of this 12-year-old girl. Was she kidnapped? I have no idea of what was going on with the 12-year-old girl.
6: And even then, now you're still walking this property where wild donkeys might attack you. I would think that you would want to then get off the property and then find the owners and say, hey, do you guys have any more animals running around that might attack us?
4: Yeah. It didn't look like Hee-Haw was too vicious. I'll grant you that. It didn't look like... But again, there's no audio, so I don't know if Hee-Haw was making aggressive sounds. And if you're not, maybe if you're not around donkeys.
5: Well, he knew it was a donkey.
4: He did, but would you, might be a little bit frightened, perhaps. Well,
8: that's on you. You're in my property.
5: Which one shot him? Just the one officer?
4: Yeah.
5: Who wasn't even the one being attacked?
8: Yes.
5: Supposedly?
8: Attacked.
4: Yeah, he's coming after this other...
5: The other guy.
4: Yeah.
5: The other guy's like...
4: The other guy's backing up.
5: The other guy's not shooting him. Why is this one who's not even involved shooting him?
6: That sucks.
4: I don't know. I think that's... I believe the other officer had his taser out. I think he was going to tase Hee-Haw was the... and maybe they even did. Did they try to tase Hee-Haw? Let me see here.
7: But they don't even use... I mean, is the audio working right here?
8: They got an interesting setup with that.
4: It records. Mm. It doesn't record audio for 30 seconds. So once you hit that button after you shoot,
7: okay,
4: he hits the button. It goes back in time. Essentially, it's always buffering, and it starts recording, or it saves the recording, but it doesn't save the audio until you press the button. I've always wondered why that is. Now they claim it's for privacy. Like, oh well. You know, we don't know what they were saying before they hit the button. They didn't know they were being recorded.
8: That sounds important to me. I think we would want to know.
4: Yeah, I think that should be, I think it should be recorded, or the audio should be available. It's not even recorded in the device, I think. Anyway, so
8: is this guy going to prison or what?
4: No, he's being sued by Hee-Haw's owner, and his lawyer says that they should dismiss this lawsuit. The police officer's attorney says that the footage shows that Officer Trenton Garner acted to protect another officer from an immediate threat. The attorney says that the recording shows Hee-Haw approaching another officer, getting within a body length of him before Garner fired. He also says that crossing the pasture did not violate the woman who owns the place, her constitutional rights, and that Garner, the police officer, should be protected from the lawsuit. In his incident report, Officer Garner wrote that another officer activated a taser's electrical arc to try to scare the donkey away, but Hee-Haw continued approaching. And he fired once, and the donkey turned, moved uphill, and collapsed. He was placed on administrative leave while they conducted an outside investigation. I'm assuming that investigation is over. I don't know.
5: So they made the sound of the taser, but they never actually used the taser on the animal.
4: I don't know if a taser would work on a donkey. They have, I'm guessing, probably thick hide.
5: Well, then why would they think that just the sound would work then?
4: I mean, just trying to scare them away. I don't know. Is it
6: shoot your gun into the ground then? Shoot near the donkey. Boom, boom.
5: Yeah, warning
6: I mean,
5: shot.
6: You don't need
5: you
6: to shoot. So now, while if you have a horse on your property, if you have cows, if you have pig, any kind of animal roaming around your land, they could be shot at any time by an officer who's walking through your property without your knowledge or consent.
4: We see this all the time. Animals, dogs getting shot. And
8: the biggest pussy of all time.
4: Who, the?
8: This cop. I mean.
4: Oh, you mean like a picture or in this scenario?
8: What do you mean in a picture?
4: Oh, I thought you had a picture of him. I thought you were going to be like,
8: No, just him shooting a miniature donkey. He looks like the world's biggest pussy.
4: Brad says he trespassed. Well, I don't think so. I think the police do have the right when there are circumstances that require somebody could be in immediate danger. They don't need a warrant or anything in order to enter a property. And so I don't think they did anything illegal in that regard. It did seem like the donkey was not too aggressive, though. Although Josiah, the Amish, writes, donkeys are known to attack canines. Donkeys are sometimes used to protect herd animals from coyotes. They can be vicious, these donkeys.
8: Don't bring your dog on my property, then.
7: Yeah.
4: Poor Hee-Haw. So justice for Hee-Haw. We'll see what happens. Aiden says, so any cop who says he fears for his life has a get out of jail card just to shoot anyone or anything? Well, we've seen that in the past, people, all the time. Of course, that is what's, I was in fear for my life. That latest ICE shooting, have you guys seen that? There was one in Brooklyn or something. The guy that they were picking up, not a great guy, my understanding, might have even been a gangbanger, don't know. But he was in a car, and he went to drive away, and they shot him. He survived. I think they shot him in the neck. He also had his, I think, 5-year-old kid in the car with him, too. But that video I saw, and to me, seems like a completely unjustified shooting. He's not going in the path. We've had other times where somebody was standing in front of the vehicle. But, like, they're just shooting people as they drive away now. And I don't know. It'd be interesting to see how that one turns out. Esty in Youngstown, you're on Rover's Morning Glory. Good morning.
9: Good morning, guys.
4: Hi, what's happening?
9: My question, so they didn't violate any laws or anything, but you're on someone's property. They don't know you're there. And what happens if that cop gets shot by the property owner because they're on the property without the owner's knowledge and they think someone's trespassing?
8: Great point.
4: Well, you can't shoot someone just for trespassing. You could shoot.
8: What if they're armed? You're seeing them with guns.
5: Well, trespassers will be shot. Yeah, I mean, I've seen the sign.
9: Here in Ohio,
4: you can't shoot anybody for trespassing, Snitz.
5: I've seen the sign.
4: Well, you could
9: but
4: have a sign.
9: There's castle doctrine in Ohio.
4: What's that?
9: And stand your ground.
4: You stand your ground. We do have that. It's happened in the past. We had a case where there was a story we talked about years ago where somebody, an older man and his wife, were in their own home when armed police officers broke down the door and came in. They were at the wrong house. And so this man pulled out his gun. I think they were asleep, and he gets his gun, and he starts shooting. You know, somebody's home invaders have come in. And I believe what ended up happening with that case, I think I think that guy got charged, didn't he, with shooting the police, even though they were in the wrong house? And
9: but when you come into a house in those situations, you're usually announcing, hey, this is, you know, police, whatever. You're roaming on someone's open property, not in their home, and you're just out on their property roaming around without their knowledge. They don't know if you're a burglar or someone.
4: And even if somebody comes into your house, if you've done nothing wrong and somebody breaks in, two guys, three guys break in, they're in masks, they have guns, they say they're police, I'm going to be a little skeptical of that if somebody breaks into my house and says police, police, police.
9: Yeah, I don't see a badge in your credentials.
4: And things happen very quickly.
9: I don't know who the hell you are.
4: Real quick. And it's night and you're groggy. You just woke up, you know, you're in the middle. It's 3 o'clock in the morning. You'll have to find out whatever happened with that case, Charlie. Esty, thank you. Big Daddy says, blow away all illegal immigrant gangster criminals, period. What? Just blow them away. And Mr. Mabalzich writes, did you see the video of that illegal ramming his car into the ICE agent's car immediately prior? I did not see that. Am I missing a portion? Was it the same one? Because there's so many of these incidents that take place. It's sometimes hard to remember which is which. Doogie, what do you have coming up in the shizzy?
7: Chaos ensues at an IHOP when a man just storms into the kitchen. Why does he storm into the kitchen? What's the problem? Did he not like the way his eggs
4: were cooked?
7: Don't
4: like my pancakes.
7: My moons over Miami?
4: That's
13: restaurant chain. That's Denny's.
7: Yeah. Oh, that's not moons over Miami? Weren't cooked right? I'll tell you the story next.
4: Yikes. We'll be right back. Hang on.
14: Rover's Morning Glory. And now,

0: obviously here.
1: For the ice involved.
0: So this guy shoots him right in the neck. There's, I believe, a five-year-old in the back seat. This guy's not in front of the vehicle, not in the path of the vehicle. You can't just shoot people, whether they're a citizen or not, if they try to flee. You can't do that. We know that already. It's not something that's up for debate. Maybe there's more to this story that I'm not seeing. Bruno, please show me the video. What am I missing? Send
2: show
0: it to me.
2: Show me the way.
0: I need to look at it again, he said. Well, I just did. I don't see what you're seeing. What am I missing here? Are you ready for the shizzy dude?
2: Sure.
0: Here we go.
3: Hear the shizzy on Rover's Morning Glory.
2: Have you ever been to an estate sale, Rover, where you buy...
0: An estate sale?
2: Yeah, I feel like you have. Or you've...
0: An estate sale? I don't think so.
2: No? Okay, I feel like that's something you would do. Well, a guy out of Texas found a live World War II era grenade, a bunch of grenades inside of a box that he bought at an estate sale.
0: Oh, jeez.
2: So then, of course, the police were called and they had to send in the bomb squad. This was out of Austin, Texas. The police department said that they got the unusual call after the man was rummaging through boxes he had bought and noticed one contained the handheld explosives. The patrol officers who quickly secured the scene, they set up the perimeter and kept neighbors safe while they waited for the EOD, the department said. The bomb squad then confirmed the grenades were live and they were active.
0: Jeez.
2: Yeah. So
0: probably like what, left over from what, World War II or something, you said, or wherever, whenever?
2: The photo shared by police shows at least three loose U.S. MK2 fragmentation grenades in the box, known as pineapples because of their shape and grooved cast iron bodies. The MK2 was the U.S. military standard issue fragmentation grenade from World War II through the Korean War and into the Vietnam War.
0: You think that would still work after all these years if you pull that pin and throw it?
4: I think the proper way to do a grenade is that there's like a handle on it. You squeeze a handle, it loosens the pin, you pull that pin, you toss that son of a bitch as far as you'll go.
0: Don't you think the bomb squad, wouldn't they want to test that out? Like, I don't know how they get rid of this stuff, but wouldn't you be like, hey, pull the pin, throw it, let's see what happens. Does it still work after all
2: those
0: years?
2: That'd be scary. They said the bombs were still in pretty good condition for its age, and they were safely removed. And the guy didn't do anything wrong, so they just removed it and everything was okay. Out of Indiana, a man was furious and he allegedly caused panic at an IHOP when he fired his gun after accusing a cook of sleeping with his wife. Austin Wabel was 28 years old, a little bit of alcohol, he was extremely drunk. He shoved the cook and he pointed a gun at him and he was accusing him of screwing his wife. You effed my bitch, bro. An employee de-escalated the situation, and that's when they told authorities that he was accusing the cook.
0: Actually F his bitch?
2: You effed my bitch, bro.
0: F my bitch,
2: bro. The other employee then allegedly attempted to break up the fight.
0: Mm-hmm.
2: Wabel then continued chasing the cook outside the IHOP. The employee allegedly said that he was pretty sure Wabel shot himself during the confrontation. He had a hole in the back of his pants and at one point said, I'm leaking. Wabel allegedly left the scene.
0: I'm leaking. That's what you say if you get shot and you're bleeding. I'm leaking.
2: Yep. So there was a little bit of a chase with the police. The chase ended with Wabel crashed into a two-story brick home. Mm. So the cook involved in this bat refused to cooperate with the police investigation. He was arrested. And he did not follow commands from police and being tased. So, pretty scary if you're in
5: the cook was arrested?
2: Oh.
0: Not the cook.
5: He said he refused to...
2: Commands and being tased.
0: The cook or the guy who...
2: The guy, Wabel.
5: You said the cook was refused to... Okay.
0: He's not the cook, right?
2: No.
5: Okay. All right.
2: No.
0: So the guy who stormed in
5: and confronted the cook. Okay.
2: No, the the husband.
0: Yes.
2: Thinks that the cook was sleeping with his wife.
0: He's the one who was arrested.
5: Yes.
2: He was arrested. He was drunk. He was leaking. Bro.
0: But you just said that the cook.
2: I don't think I did. I think Snitzer has wax in his.
5: Play the tape.
2: Nope. A quick thinking bank employee in Florida helped prevent a woman from losing thousands of dollars to a scam.

0: car posing as a law enforcement officer. A Chase employee recognized the warning signs of the scheme and intervened before the woman could withdraw a large amount of cash, limiting her losses to only $400 instead of thousands. They said the scammer had instructed the lady to keep the situation secret, send money through payment apps, and visit her bank to withdraw thousands more. She was also told to keep her phone on speaker, hold it low, and ignore the questions from the bank teller.
1: Yeah, that's generally how law enforcement does it, right? Yeah.
0: The sheriff's office praised the employee's intervention and is using the incident to warn others about elaborate scams. This is the story that I had teased. Detroit Lions wide receiver Jameson Williams had two fines totaling almost $27,000. And they stemmed from a pair of celebrations during a week two game against the Bills. And he had both of them successfully, like, wiped clean.
1: Mm-hmm.
0: So I don't know if you want to, how you want to do this.
1: Do I have the video of his celebration?
2: I've been trying to find it this whole time.
1: All right, I don't have it.
0: Okay, so one appeal, according to a person with direct knowledge of the situation, involved Williams denying that the brief smoking gesture that Williams made was offensive because marijuana is legal in some states if that gesture is considered inappropriate.
1: And it worked, apparently.
0: Yeah. So the NFL Network first reported the contents of the appeal letter. An appeals officer wrote to Williams in the letter saying, although I rescinded this fine, please make every effort to celebrate with your teammates in the best professional manner possible. So another player, Cincinnati Bengals wide receiver Ja'Marr Chase, also received good news on the fine rescission front.
1: The rescission front?
0: Recession? R-E-S.
2: Rescission.
0: I said it right.
3: No, that's actually...
0: You're very vocal today. Rescission?
3: I apologize. They were rescinded?
0: Fine rescission front,
1: mm-hmm.
0: Not rescinded.
2: I think this is the video.
0: USA Today over Snitz anytime.
3: That's in your headline.
2: There you go. I think this is the video.
0: I know. Yeah. I already said rescinded.
1: There's this.
0: They should not have rescinded.
2: That's a different guy. That's different guy. St. Brown. Who's that?
1: I don't know, but he likes to. He likes to toke up too.
0: You shouldn't be toking up.
1: That's his celebration. Right.
0: The second guy is Ja'Marr Chase, also received good news. So penalizing his people's elbow in glorification of Dwayne The Rock Johnson, he didn't have to pay for those fines.
1: People's elbow. What's that?
0: I don't know, Jeffrey? What a people...
4: That's the famous finishing move of The Rock.
1: What is that? Does he just come down?
4: Well, what he does, he hits you with the rock bottom, then he bounces off both sides of the ring, and he goes like this, and he takes his elbow pad off. Bounces from both sides of the ring, and he just drops a hard elbow. Does a hard elbow drop to your chest?
1: When he hits you with the rock bottom, what is that?
4: That move is where he picks you up like this and just drops you on your back.
1: Oh, that's the rock bottom. I thought like he jumped and put his ass on your face or something.
4: No.
1: The rock bottom.
0: I don't want that.
4: Okay, Dougie.
1: Okay.
0: Well, I don't want that. And finally, the streamer announced yesterday that Ryan Coogler's reboot of the series The X-Files is a go.
1: Okay.
0: It says Danielle Deadweiler and Himesh Patel will star as two highly decorated but vastly different FBI agents who form an unlikely bond when they are assigned to a long shutter division devoted to cases involving unexplained phenomena.
1: I never got into this show. This was big back in the... A long time ago.
2: I just started to try watching it because it was on something. I think I'm on like the third episode.
1: Bad.
2: I just can't get into it.
0: People loved it. I didn't get into it either.
1: It's very
0: People
1: old, too. Like, you're looking at the original. You're watching the original one.
2: Like, yeah, 19. Yeah, I mean, yeah. So
3: there's nothing else besides
0: it's like
3: the
0: Mulder and Scully.
1: No, I thought, didn't they
0: Scully?
1: Come back for a while? Like, there was
0: second?
1: The original. Yeah.
2: Well, they made a movie, I think.
0: Yeah, is
2: a
0: it movie. The movie?
1: But I thought the show disappeared and then it came back. Am I wrong about that?
2: I don't know.
3: I don't know.
0: So they're not going to be like the characters Mulder and Scully. So they said they'll play two entirely different new characters.
3: Are Mulder and Scully going to?
0: That's why I'm wondering.
3: Be in it?
0: They didn't say that, but that's why I'm wondering if they're going to be two different characters. If that leaves room for both of them to come back.
3: And Charlie, you should love some of it. Vince Gilligan wrote it.
2: Yeah, I don't know if I'm not into sci-fi
5: Breaking
2: stuff.
5: Bad.
2: Maybe that's it.
4: What's funny is that my son's already figured out how to play the theme.
2: He can play this?
4: He can't do the whistle, but he can play the theme on the piano.
2: Well, you do the whistle.
4: I haven't done the whistle. I haven't perfected the whistle yet.
2: Try it right now.
4: Something like that. So, haven't listened to it enough. Not like the famous Good, the Bad, and the Ugly Eddie Murphy whistle that I do. That annoys everybody.
5: All right.
3: There Excrement Files.
0: That's the shizzy on Rover's Morning Glory.
1: I never got into that show, but it was...
0: I've talked about it.
1: 1993, it says it came on, so that's... It was in high school when I was on.
0: The inbreeding episode was the only one that I went back to look at that. I don't even think I watched the whole episode. The inbreeding one? Is that the X-Files?
1: Yeah.
2: I've only seen three episodes, so I don't know.
1: And I think the reason why you brought that up... Didn't somebody tell you to... Somebody told you to watch that. I think somebody we worked with in L.A. or something.
0: It was pretty wild.
1: Somebody told you.
0: I don't remember, but it was wild. Yeah. It was weird.
1: So on from 93 to 2002, and then 2016 to 2018. So I don't know if it was called The X-Files both times. And then would they have one movie or two movies?
2: I tried watching that, and I couldn't get into it. And another thing I tried watching... I couldn't get into his Twin Peaks. I don't understand that. I still don't.
1: That was a weird. Big show too, but that was too weird. Like
2: it was insane. Yeah. I can't believe that was on when I'm watching. I can't believe it was on normal TV.
0: How about 30 something? That was good.
2: I don't know what is that.
5: That's a regular show.
0: Weird shows. A show? It doesn't have to be weird. That was addictive. Go back and watch it now. Brady Bunch. I didn't like Brady Bunch.
5: What? Shut up.
1: 87 IQ says, Jeffrey does not know wrestling. The Rock usually does a spine buster followed by the people's elbow. Not rock bottom than the people's elbow.
4: Watch The Rock long enough to know that's sometimes, the rock bottom sometimes is one of his go-to moves.
1: What? Okay, so what's a spine buster?
4: A spine buster is something you see like Arn Anderson do.
1: What? Well, explain it.
4: A spine buster, you got the guy, you got your opponent coming off the ropes, you catch him, you spin him around, you slam him on his back as hard as you can and knock his ass out.
6: Mm-hmm. Shut up, bitch!
0: Whoa. Mm-hmm. That's Dwayne The Rock says, shut up, bitch?
4: That's a sound effect. I'm not in the mood to fight with sound effects today.
6: Shut up, bitch!
4: You too, Charlie.
0: I didn't say it was you.
6: Shut up, bitch!
0: Is that
4: you
0: Dwayne?
4: Shut up, too.
6: Shut up, bitch!
4: Yikes.
0: Oh, my God.
6: Shut up, bitch!
1: So I showed you...
2: You shut up. It worked.
4: Yikes.
6: Shut up, bitch.
1: I showed you Hee-Haw. I showed you the ice shooting. Now, let me see. I don't believe Bruno. I haven't been looking here. Has he followed up with the new angle that he said? You remember, I need to look at it again, and I'm an idiot, and all this. I don't see any follow-up with all the stuff he said was in there. But maybe I'm wrong. Maybe I just have missed it, but... All the stuff he said I was going to see when I rewatched that video, I didn't see it. And I don't have a link to the video that shows it. Let me show you this. This is, to find this, give me one second here. Okay. Now, this is allegedly, this is an off-duty police officer who's working at a gas station. Maybe I believe this, I guess. I mean, I believe they have a little vest that says police on there. But the tactical ability of this police officer, I would say, makes me really question what police force are they on. But that being said, you got to see this. This is complete craziness in this gas station. It picks up in the middle of it, unfortunately. Somebody, I think, is recording this or streaming this or maybe even video calling this to their wife or something, whatever's going on here. It's two women who are fighting with this security guard, who I guess is an off-duty police officer, in a gas station. Did you see this fight, Charlie?
2: I saw a little bit. I saw one specific part. There's some jumping that I saw. But I mostly just listen to it to edit.
1: This is a guy that gets beat up by two women And here, watch this. So he goes to tackle the one woman.
0: Oh my gosh.
1: Now this other woman is jumping on his back.
0: Oh.
1: Now I gotta pause it here so I could describe this. So there's a cooler, which is about maybe about 4 feet tall. She's got one hand up on the cooler and another hand up on maybe it's another cooler or something. And in other words, she's sort of levitating in the air so that she can jump up and down on this cop's back. Boom, boom, boom, boom, boom, boom.
0: That's so sad.
1: Now they still continue to fight.
7: I don't know where's it.
1: The
0: wait, where's the gun?
1: Look at this just bizarro. Where's what gun?
8: Is the cop also a woman?
1: I don't think so.
0: Just long he hair. Said it's a cop. How come the cop doesn't have the gun?
1: There is a gun.
0: Use the gun!
1: There's a gun right here on his hip, Dish. I don't know what you're talking about.
0: Okay, well, he's not using the gun to tell them to back up.
1: Oh.
0: Yeah, pull the gun!
1: Well, he wants to, you know, take these women down, hand-to-hand combat.
0: Now, he's losing.
1: Look at these incredibly strange punches that are going on here. Just.
0: It is a guy.
1: Yeah, that's a man, male cop. And these, he tries to punch the women, and the women just go, bitch. And they start pummeling him.
9: Is she biting him? She's biting his ear.
1: Oh, you're kidding.
9: She's definitely biting him.
1: Now, I believe that what we're...
0: Is that on live stream?
1: I believe that we're hearing somebody on the phone with his girlfriend or his wife. And I believe she might even be seeing this. I'm not sure, but she's trying to get him to like leave. Like, where are you at? What are you doing? Leave. So you think that this one woman is biting his head here or his ear? You might be right, Crystal. Oh, I think you are. That's the guy's face, and I think she does have his. Oh. What the f-
10: happened? I'm a walker.
1: This is where you shoot somebody, right? Now they're kneeing him in the face. They got him down. Now she tried to grab his gun right there. Why doesn't this guy shoot these ladies?
8: I have no idea. Unless he doesn't really have a gun. Like, is the gun maybe not real?
1: Is he a real cop?
0: He just pulled it. He's got it.
1: He's got a gun out now. I think it's a real gun. Now here comes, this is another part that's very, very strange.
0: No sense of urgency, this cop.
1: So now another cop who is actually in uniform opens up the door to the convenience store, to the gas station, comes in nonchalantly like this is...
8: He's there to just say, no like, big I emergency. Need $20 on pump 5.
1: Yeah, just comes in nonchalantly. This guy's getting pummeled, this apparently off-duty cop, getting pummeled by these two vicious women. I mean, just about ready to kill this guy. And the cop walks in nonchalantly. Here he is. It's like, okay, I'm going to handcuff you. But she's like, no, I'm not going to. And the cop, the security guard cop, is now punching again, throwing down with the second woman. I mean, this is complete. Oh, my God. Then that woman just headbutted the cop in uniform. And the cop in uniform.
0: Still no reaction.
1: Still is just like, okay, whatever. Like.
9: He sees this all the time, probably.
1: I can't believe this. Watch. Oh. She headbutts him right there, right in the face. Normally, that would get you immediately thrown down to the ground. You break this woman's neck, right?
0: Yes.
1: He's just so calmly trying to put her in handcuffs. Now she's kicking Now the off-duty cop is trying to punch her in the face while she's being handcuffed by the... I mean, this is... This is complete pandemonium. What do you think? Should have done the people's elbow?
4: Yeah. I think those two chicks should have been body slammed and then taken to the ground and handcuffed.
1: I agree with you.
4: I mean, I mean, either way, regardless of the gender of the person, that person would have been taken down. And cops would have piled on him and gotten him into handcuffs fairly quickly.
1: That guy, if that was an off-duty cop, as they're saying in the story that I read, and he's a security guard in a gas station, he starts getting beat up like that, you would be completely justified to shoot those two women.
0: Yeah.
1: Absolutely. I mean, this guy...
2: Oh, yeah. I mean, you could easily be in fear for your life there.
1: Absolutely.
2: You're trying to grab your gun.
1: Absolutely. What kind of... My question is, what kind of police tactics and training are they giving, if that was indeed an off-duty police officer? Or is it one of these posers who claims to be an off-duty police officer but isn't really an off-duty police officer? Because I just can't believe that an actual cop would just get beat up like that by two women. John, you're on Rover's Morning Glory. Good morning, John.
11: Rover.
1: Yo, what's happening?
11: Peter,
12: yo.
11: Hey, are you trying to give the twink post-traumatic syndrome there after he got beat up in Canada?
1: I don't know what you're referring to exactly. What do you mean? Now, what's this?
11: Charlie got beat up by girls in the 51st state, remember? Charlie?
1: Well...
11: Any comment?
1: Did you get beat up in Canada by girls,
2: no.
1: Charlie?
2: No, you're wrong.
1: He didn't get beat up in Canada.
2: Those are like bodybuilders. They were huge.
11: Oh,
1: wait, were they women?
2: Oh,
1: okay. No, I thought you got beat up by guys in
2: guys.
1: Canada.
2: Yeah.
1: He did get beat up by women. Those are other.
2: Yeah, those are other times.
1: Those are all domestic.
2: And they were all in,
1: on U.S. soil.
2: Yeah.
1: Yeah, where he's been beaten up by women. One was in.
11: No. The story was. Yeah. The story was he got beat up in Canada by two girls because he goes, Canada.
2: I lived my life. You didn't. So you're wrong. It was guys.
1: He might be
2: I could mash the stories
1: together.
2: I don't know how I could prove this to you. It's from like 20, 25 years ago, but nice reference, bro.
1: All right, John, thank you. Were two girls fighting?
2: A girl and another guy were fighting.
1: Okay.
2: But that was it.
1: And you were videoing this
2: fight. And I got blamed for... I got blamed as I was... Somebody thought I was, if I remember correctly, if I was with that guy that was in the fight with the girl,
1: mm-hmm.
2: and I was not with... I didn't know that guy.
1: The crowd turned on you.
2: Yeah, oh yeah. Somebody pointed and said, he's part of it. And then I was like, oh no, and I got to go.
1: And you, if I remember correctly, I wasn't there.
2: Mm-hmm.
1: You tried to run back into your motel room and close the door and barricade the door?
2: And I got it right to just where their fingers were stopping. I'm smushing and I'm smushing. And every time you go to press and you let go... And a little more, another knuckle came in.
1: You got knuckle. One more finger.
2: And just in, until I got to the forearms. And then once, these forearms were huge. They were anacondas, dude. And when they got on that, they were able to just power the door open.
1: So then they pushed the door open, and you're now in a tiny little motel room.
2: Yeah.
1: With how many guys burst in the door?
2: 2 to 3. I mean, okay. I don't know, because that's when I got... Literally
1: were you in the motel room by yourself when you were?
2: No, there's a friend of mine was there too. Had nothing to do with any of it,
1: mm-hmm.
2: and he also got knocked
1: out. He got beat
2: up. Yeah, he got knocked out. He was the guy that said he's not the troublemaker in the video.
1: Uh-huh.
2: If you remember, there's audio of that. He's yelling, "I'm not the troublemaker." That was him doing that.
1: And was that alleging? Was he sort of pointing his? Finger at you,
2: yeah,
1: like
2: at point,
1: you're this? He's the troublemaker.
2: Yeah, at that point, it's every man for himself. So, and then. I don't remember anything because the fist started coming down onto my noggin and I woke up. I woke up and I was outside of the room. I don't know how that was. I was in the street. So I don't know if they pulled me out.
1: They dragged you out. Probably.
2: I don't know if they pulled me
1: out.
2: It seems like that'd be a dumb decision. I'm guessing I got up and walked out myself. That's my guess.
1: Mm-hmm.
2: Because wouldn't you rather beat somebody up in the privacy of a motel room? Instead of drag them into the streets where other people could see you?
1: It depends. If, you know, maybe they wanted to just show off how much they're beating you.
2: The crowd was dispersed by that point, I believe. So there was nobody there to really see it. But, I mean, we're on the main street. We're in Niagara Falls, main area.
1: Mm-hmm.
2: So I think I got up And I, like that guy said before in the news story, I looked down, I was leaking. I just looked down, I see blood pouring onto the ground. Mm-hmm. And I was like, oh, this isn't good. Mm-hmm. And also almost didn't feel it. And I was like, that's really weird. There's a lot of blood and I'm not in an incredible amount of pain right now.
1: All the adrenaline.
2: Something's wrong that I'm not feeling this pain. And then I don't know how I got into an ambulance, but I got in an ambulance. But they were dudes. Mm-hmm. Just to,
1: big guys.
2: Yeah.
1: And that's totally separate from the time you were beat up by a girl in Rochester, New York.
2: Beat up by a girl is, I think, a wrong term. A woman attacked me. I wouldn't say I was really beat up, though. I was just, I mean,
1: I think the guy sitting next to you, you witnessed this, right, LaRocque?
12: I pretty much witnessed the whole thing. And just to...
1: Could you imagine him on the stand as a witness?
2: Yes,
1: I'd be like, no, in the microphone. Stand,
12: they started making fun of her tattoo, her tramp stamp. Oh, they started making fun of her, you know, her tattoo, her tramp stamp,
1: So he started it. He was being a dick to the girl.
2: One of the worst eyewitnesses in the world.
12: Because I've seen the video. I don't know how many countless times.
2: You lived it. You didn't have to see the video. There,
1: and he just, you're telling me that he just started picking on a girl and just was like, hey, fatso, I love your tramp stamp. You look like a slut.
12: Well, actually, what happened was the girl was making fun of Charlie because it was Jamila July and it was
1: Jamila July?
0: Who's that? Is that a singer?
13: Was that her name?
12: No, it was the middle of July.
1: Yeah. It was
0: July. Millie Vanilli?
12: He was wearing a sweater in summer in 98-degree weather, if I remember correctly. All I remember was Charlie was wearing a sweater, and the girl started making fun of him. Then Charlie retaliated by making fun of her tattoo.
1: Uh-huh.
12: And that's when then she started calling him, saying a lot of colorful stuff that I probably could not repeat on the air.
1: Mm-hmm.
12: And I think... And then,
1: so then did she start raining blows down
12: on
1: him?
12: She just grabbed Charlie by the arm and started with one hand slapping him across the head. And then Rob, our old producer, jumped in and tried to pull him apart. And
1: was he ever in a headlock at any point?
12: No.
1: Getting punched by the girl?
12: She was just dumb. The girl just seemed like grabbed his arm and started open hand slapping him across the head.
1: I thought she had him by the head.
12: No.
1: No.
2: It really wasn't. She attacked.
1: Mm-hmm.
2: And I was just... I mean, she was a large woman. These punches were not moving fast. So I'm doing Matrix moves.
12: And Charlie's doing everything he can to defend himself, you know, to just on it and not hit her back because, you know, you would also have gotten charged.
1: Yeah, you don't want to.
2: Because I've known the crowd. There was a crowd, too. Yeah. And I was like, well, you just got to accept that this woman's lost her mind and she's attacking. But I'm trying everything to hold her back without doing any sort of punch towards her at all.
1: Uh-huh.
2: It was very gentlemanly and actually chivalrous even.
1: Yes. All right. So there you go. I think that guy got his two stories confused there a little bit. And that's not the only time you've been in a fight with a woman, I don't think.
13: No, the bar stool.
2: Oh, that lady just took my glasses and threw them. She tried to scratch my eyes out, yeah.
12: Scratch an Ellen into your cheek.
2: Yeah.
1: There's a pattern that we're sensing here for some reason. So do you antagonize them to the point that you make these women flip out?
13: Is Charlie?
1: What happens? Or?
2: I don't start it. I'll tell you. I mean, I definitely don't start any of this. But you know, they're saying stuff to me. I'm saying stuff back. You know,
1: why did the lady try to scratch your eyes out? Were you over a bar stool?
2: Yeah, I went up to the bar, and I was going to order a drink, and she was. She came back from somewhere and said, you're in my seat. I don't think I was sitting. I said, oh, okay. Well, you can have your seat in a second. I'm just ordering my drink. Like, you could even sit in it right now. No, you're in my area. This is my area. And I go, well, I've already ordered the drink, so we're going to wait for my drink to come. And then I'm not hanging around here anyways. My girlfriend's on the other side of the bar at a table, so I'm going to my table. Just let me get this. And she starts screaming at me and saying I need to move, and then I called her Ursula from The Little Mermaid. And I think that's what.
1: Now is that? I'm not exactly sure what that is. Ursula?
2: Yeah,
12: Ursula,
1: what is
12: the sea witch from The Little Mermaid? Mm. And I guess my understanding is from the story. When I heard Charlie tell it on the air, that this was a kind of large woman, and she took offense to that, and
2: so she kind of looks like this.
13: Yeah, there you go.
2: Demanding.
1: Okay.
2: Demanding the seat, and I keep telling her she can have it in just a second. I'm not even planning on staying.
1: Mm-hmm.
2: And then when I said Ursula, that's when she went for my eyes.
1: And did she rip your glasses off your face?
2: Oh, yeah. She just went, grabbed, and threw them across behind the bar.
1: And then tries to scratch your eyeballs out.
2: Yes, sir.
1: That's not a bad tactic.
2: No, no.
1: You take the glasses from somebody, effectively blinding you, so it makes Double it blind. Harder for you to fight back at that point. Excuse me. I've got to take a quick break. We'll give some stuff away. What do I have? Def Leppard tickets to give away when we come back? All right. Stand by for that. We'll be right back after this on Rover's Morning Glory. Hang on.
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2: Give away these Def Leppard tickets in a few minutes. Jeffrey, what the bug guy say when he came out?
3: He hadn't come out yet. I gotta get a hold of him. I gotta message him again and see what's going on, what's holding him up. So okay. We're gonna do that as soon as we're done with the main show here.
2: I didn't get much sleep last night. I'm having this. I mentioned it before, but I have this pain in my lower back, right on kind of like on one side, and I don't even know how you describe this pain. It feels to me like if you stretched a rubber band out all the way, like, you know how, like, it just...
4: It's hot? Only,
2: yeah, and I feel like something inside of me has been just pulled, stretched, like it's going to snap or something. Like, it's just a pain. It's just... I don't know if it's nerve pain, but it's impossible to get rid of the pain. It's fine if I'm sitting down like this, but if I lay down or if I'm walking around, I have this pain.
4: It's hitting a certain nerve, it sounds like.
2: Is that what it is, you think?
5: Is it sciatica?
2: I don't know. I don't know what sciatica is.
5: That's in your butt area, the back, lower back.
4: But that kind of go, like, I don't know.
5: It only could go down your leg, yeah.
4: Yeah, I had it once, and that was lower back. Jeez. And it shot down. It was, I couldn't sit. It was awful.
2: It's shooting down my leg or anything, but it just hurts. There's no way you can relieve this pain. I got a heating pad out last night, and I was sleeping on a heating pad. Maybe that helped a little bit, but just no matter what position, you could roll over, you could try and curl up in a ball. Like, there's no position that gets rid of the pain.
4: Do you reach out to the doctor?
2: No, not yet.
4: Do you check ChatGPT? What?
2: No, I'm gonna wait and see.
4: Diagnose?
2: I'm gonna. You know, sometimes you get things; they pop up. It's for a few days or whatever.
6: What about
2: it's been going on for about 2 days.
6: Arm pain, the frozen shoulder.
2: I still have.
6: Because it's been probably 2 years, right?
2: And they said it was just going to be... I can go like that. This is totally fine, but right. Here's where the problem. Let's see here.
6: But it said it was going to take like 2 years to fix. Right?
2: If I have my thumb up basically here, and that's where it starts.
4: What does the thumb have to do with it?
2: I don't know. It's just the way that the So certain sleeping that hurts.
4: You shouldn't sleep like
2: falling
4: that.
2: Falling apart over here. You have to get a nerve block shot. I get them. They work for sciatica. Cheating, Charlie says.
4: Huh.
2: Rob says I have a kidney stone. Hope not. It doesn't sound good.
3: Kidney stones are no joke either.
2: So Cheating Charlie says I have to get a nerve block shot. Charlie needs to swallow says that I get that it's my sciatic nerve.
5: Yeah, because like nothing worked to get rid of it. Just time.
2: What did you do? You just
5: time.
2: You have to suffer through it?
5: Yeah, I mean, I took a bunch of muscle relaxers and
2: how long did it take to
5: weeks.
2: How bad was it?
5: It was pretty bad. This is when I went to Japan, too, so I had to do a lot of walking. And I was, like, just pumping whatever
2: pills.
5: Yeah.
2: Pain pills?
4: God.
2: Rian.
5: Nothing strong.
4: No. I was going to say, you can't be in Japan. You don't want to be overseas taking drugs.
5: Well,
4: right?
5: They're legal drugs. It's not illegal. They're prescribed drugs.
4: Oh. You're shady.
2: Yeah.
5: You're shady.
2: Let's see here. I have tickets to see Def Leppard along with Goo Goo Dolls and the Struts on Monday, June 21st at Rocket Arena. You can get tickets and info at rocketarena.com or you can win them right now if you are caller 30, 866-YO-ROVER. 866-967-6837. Trucker 9090 says, go online and look up back pain exercises. Those work. Sometimes in my social media feeds, I get weird. I'm not even searching for back pain or anything, but I'm getting these weird-ass videos of...
6: It just knows your age, I think.
2: Think so?
6: Yeah.
2: It knows I'm going to need this sooner or later, if not this week, next week. And it shows you, like, these weird positions to get into to stretch weird parts of your body.

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1: Oof.
0: And Fred says it's definitely sand in your vagina. That's what it is.
1: Oh, that is probably the problem.
0: Yeah. Mm-hmm. Well, let's see. 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

0: 36 says he's been a fitness coach for 20 years. Likely your hamstrings are super tight. You've got to start stretching. My hamstrings? That's going to cause lower back pain?
1: Can you stand up and touch the ground and just release all of that tension?
0: I don't
1: want
0: to stand up right now.
1: It hurts to stand up and like touch down and stretch everything out.
0: Once I stand up, it's going to start hurting.
1: Okay. That's not good.
0: I just have to sit here. I'm going to sit here all through the aftermath.
2: Nice, Charlie, sit on your lap.
0: Yep.
3: Just like a Saturday night.
0: How do you know I don't want to sit on his?
2: Oh.
1: A little puppet.
0: Mm-hmm. All right, I've got to wrap it up. We'll talk to you live tomorrow morning. Have a great day. It's Rover's Morning Glory.
2: Sayonara. Bye. Sayonara. Bye.
1: Sayonara. What do you say?
0: I don't know. I think he learned that from his girlfriend, Jamila July.
2: No, it's Chinese for goodbye. Sayonara.
0: Jamila July, right? Yeah.
2: Funny.
0: Okay. Jamila July.
2: I meant to say it was the middle of July. Clean the crap out of your ears, my friend.
0: I'm the one who
3: didn't hear
0: that right.
3: You
0: the
3: one gunk out of your mouth.
1: Yeah, clean your mouth out.
2: I don't have to clean my mouth out. I just got to just enunciate my words better and more clearer.
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2: I'm Teresa, jumping in just to give you a little Guns N' Roses news. Of course, the tour's gone great. Axl's been on time. No drama, which I like to hear. Slash says the band will take off in 2027. They're going to work on new music. He said they have so much material right now, which... who could be mad at that news? So now we know they're not going anywhere and more new music to come. I mean, I love it. I want to keep this rock resurgence going into 2028. So let's do it.
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Rock 106.9. Okay, this is your Teresa Rod face. I love Halloween reminder. We're mid-month. Tomorrow's payday. Get some Halloween action in on your weekend. Like, even go to Spirit Halloween. Walk around. Just kind of dive in. It's the little things, really, that could be fun, you know?

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It's all thanks to Capital One, Evanescence, The Offspring. I'm stoked for The Offspring. I'm not going to lie, because they're going to make things fast and loud. Temper City, The Warning, Modest Mouse, Death Cab, Young the Giant, and more. 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

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It's another great hour coming up with two songs. I got something for all you single people that are like in the dating scene. Yeah, well, I want to protect your sanity and your heart. 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

0: rock station, Rock 106.9. Okay, let's get right into this because I'm here to help all of you single people on the streets just hustling to find love in all the wrong places. I've got catchphrases that, well, if it's used on you, you know you're about to be ghosted, all right? So let's say you're at dinner, you're dating somebody, and they say, you know, I've just got a really busy schedule lately. You're about to get ghosted. If they say, well, let's catch up soon, you're getting ghosted. If they say, oh, I'll let you know, ghosted. If they say, things are kind of hectic right now, ghosted. And if they say, I'm just not in the right headspace right now, you're getting ghosted straight to your face. So run, don't walk. Get out of there.
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1: It's Teresa here, your work wing woman. I want you just to take comfort knowing that you hear all the news first from me. Right now, all over the news, everyone's talking about Pearl Jam, saying they don't want to play the Sphere because it's too expensive. Who told you first? Because I saw it live on Watch What Happens Live on Bravo that no man are watching. You heard it here first, and the news is giving it to you like 7 days later.

Branson's rock station, Rock 106.9. That is always like one of the Mount Rushmore bangers. I'm not even kidding. Aerosmith, we've got the big announcement for the Aerosmith and Friends lineup. Two shows. Go to aerosmith.com. Everything you need is up. If you're a free bird, I say go for it.

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1: I'm Teresa. This is what it sounds like when I will call you and say, excuse me, my man, you just got $1,000.
2: No way. I've been doing this for years.
1: How long?
2: This is awesome. I've been trying to win prizes from iHeartRadio for probably the last 3-4 years, nice. And it's just consistency, and I finally won. So excited.
1: See, you said it right there. Consistency. You got to plug these keywords in to win. You just got to keep going. Every single one. So get ready. You got another one coming up after the top of the hour. $1,000 is going in your pocket.

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1: All right, you know what I always say. Adding the scorpions to our day makes everything a little naughtier. It's true. You get a little, you get a little spicy listening to this. And the good news, after, you're also going to win $1,000. So good luck.

0: Rock 106.9. It's been an amazing day. I'm Teresa Rockface. If you want to find me on socials, I got to talk Metallica. 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It's awesome. Now they've unleashed their Master of Presence holiday merch. 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It's $74.99. Take my card, please. Like, it's amazing. 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The gear, the holiday merch, it's all up and waiting for you.
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Let me slide in to apologize. Yesterday was National No Bra Day. I let that slip past me. Ladies, if you want to celebrate today, it's kind of like a birthday week. You've got all week to celebrate. Just do it strategically. You don't want anything to, you know, spill out all over the table or something. What?

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1: I see more than half of Americans believe Halloween should be a national holiday. I mean, it kind of is already, you know? 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

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I'm Teresa. 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
1: I love you. I'm Teresa. I'm about to get you into another $1,000 win after the Black Crows here. Gonna play some Queen. Then I gotta tell you about this

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0: Rock 106.9, Canton's Rock Station. I'm Teresa, your work wing woman here, throwing you a little date. And I always say this, if you're a free bird where you can just book a flight and leave whenever you want to, then this could be for you. Members of Godsmack, Aerosmith, Disturbed, Extreme, Stained, and 3 Days Grace will perform at the Scars Foundation Celebrity Jam. This all takes place on December 10th of this year. So it's right around the corner, and it's going to take place at the Hard Rock in Florida. Go straight to the source, scarsfoundation.org.
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Hit the red mic. And, you know, I always say hit it, record it, and send it. But I mean it. You hear my voice. I want to hear yours.

Rock 106.9. It's stories like Selma Blair, the actress who went crazy on that Delta flight, arrested. Like, I'm just going to start carrying duct tape in my purse. And if you act up, you're

0: Hanson's Rock Station, Rock 106.9. I'm Teresa. 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Young the Giant, Death Cab, who are just legendary. Modest Mouse, Slightly Stupid. The Warning, who are insane live. Temper City, January 16. 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

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I love you guys. I hope you're having a really good day. I'm Teresa. Just getting you all fired up and in position to win another $1,000. All right? Keywords after this. Good luck.

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Okay, real quick, I just saw that chocolate may help you work out better. Chocolate will help you with everything better. I don't even need to read this article. It just sounds good to me.

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Let me throw you just another quick reminder before I'm out of here. Keywords through the 5 o'clock hour. And in the 5 o'clock hour, you also have your shot at Alter Ego. We're going to send you on a trip for two. So two

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Rock 106.9. Another day of good times as our alter ego announcement was made yesterday with Evanescence, The Offspring. Not just free money chances with me. Oh, no. Trips through the end of the week, too. I'll tell you everything here less than 10 minutes from right now. It's Third Eye.

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0: 106.9. What a 2027 alter ego it's going to be. It's Big Rig. Evanescence headlines the whole thing. The Offspring, Billy Corgan, is going to do a special set. And a ton of other artists are on board. Here's the cool part. Every day this week, right about 5:30, I'm giving you the chance with the keyword to text it into 200-200 and win your trip before the tickets even go on sale. They didn't go on sale till the 23rd. So ears on with me in the 5 o'clock hour, and good luck.
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Canton's rock station, Rock 106.9. One of the quintessential albums of the 90s? Absolutely. How do you not? It's, again, another one of the many. You just push play, and every song on that live album, especially Waitress, one of my all-time favorites, and Blank Town, because, well, it's one of the FCC's seven dirty words. So there's that. It's Metallica. It's Rig.

0: Rock 106.9. I'm going to tell you right now, Alicia and her husband were a little excited to win some money yesterday.
1: Oh, my gosh. Yes, thank you. I've been waiting 13 years for this call.
0: 13 years that girl has been putting in keywords to win cash, and she finally did it yesterday and hit the jackpot. What about you? You ready? Because not only do you have this hour with keyword already in play, there's another one in the 4 and the 5. Ears on, keep it loud, and hopefully let's make you a winner.

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Sometimes you need to give the finger to a tough day, and we're here for that. Guaranteed human.

0: 106.9. Well, the good news is the, I guess, resorts where Shinedown's having its lunatic ball was not damaged to the point to where they cannot have the lunatic ball. That's not this weekend. It's next weekend. Bush is going to be one of the bands there. Shinedown, Hanson, Living Color, and the list goes on and on and on. Of course, Shinedown's going to play a couple of the different nights. I think they're doing the opening night and the closing night. Bush is in the middle. If you go to lunaticball.com, you can find out everything you need to know if it sounds like something for
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You just want to say, hey, listen, our free iHeartRadio app has the power of the new request line. It's called the TalkBack mic. It's a big rig. It's easy. Right next to the play button, you'll see that red circle with a mic in it. Just tap it, say it, and send it. Yeah, whatever's on your mind.

Canton's Rock Station, Rock 106.9. A little bit after 4 o'clock with a big rig. Happy Wednesday. And a lot of good things make it even happier, like winning money. That's always good, yes. More chances and what you need to know to make sure you are on point. You are doing the right things to put yourself in the best opportunity to win said money. I'll tell you all that in less than 10 minutes. Hang on.

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It's going to be amazing. 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January, Offspring, Evanescence, and many, many more. And your trip drops with me just after 5:30. I'll let you know before the keyword comes. It's a text to win keyword. So remember that. Not taking it to the website, but texting to win.

Canton's Rock Station, Rock 106.9. What the Dumb of the Day always takes us to places that hopefully make you feel better about your own life and give you a much needed laugh after a day that may have been a giant pile of manure for you yourself. I get it. Hold tight. We'll get into that in less than 10 minutes. Alien Ant Farm is on.

0: 106.9. Did you see this crazy story out of Polk County, Florida, the central Florida area this past week on the mother and son fiasco with the police? So the police got called. The son allegedly hit the mom. The police show up. They ask the son, hey, what'd you hit your mom for? You don't hit a woman, let alone your mom. And he's like,
1: man, I'll tell you, I'm tired of having sex with that woman.
0: And they're like, what? What did you just say?
1: Sex. I don't want to have sex with her anymore.
0: So they asked the mom, and she's like, well, it's only like about 100 times. Yeah. Mom admitted to it. He still goes to jail for battery. They could have charged her not only for adultery, which is still on the books against the law in Florida, incest, but they get him in jail. She calls him in jail. They monitor the conversation, and she's like, you got to delete that evidence off your phone. You got to tell your dad you lied. They go to interview the husband, and he's like, well, I'll tell you what, you know, I got a loving marriage. It's good. I did think it was weird, though, whenever they went in the master bedroom and would lock the door multiple times. You know what I mean? No. I don't know what you mean at all. Please, please explain further, because I'm really confused.
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It's a big rig. 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Like, everything smells like pumpkin spice, right? And the rock just gets louder. 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

Canton's Rock Station, Rock 106.9. We've got another Monsters of Rock weekend ahead of us. If you don't know what that is, I will explain here in less than 10 minutes. 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

Rock 106.9. Keith Perkins, thank you for dropping the red talk back, Mikey and my friend, getting in for your commuting tunes home. It's like the one thing that makes me drive fast today to the left is either Tom Petty's Running Down a Dream or Sharp Dressed Man. It's love those freaking songs. No problem. It's what I do. You say it and send it, I play it. And I even get to send you a message back now so it appears on your desktop or your device. So you know your song's coming right up. That's one of the new perks of using that red talkback mic when you've got us cranking on the iHeartRadio.

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Promised I would tell you just before I drop the keyword for Alter Ego, your text to win trip. Good news. Right after AC/DC, I'm going to drop that keyword. You're going to hear it. You're going to text it to 200-200, and who knows? 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

0: Canton's Rock Station, Rock 106.9. You win the money, you choose what you're going to spend it on, just like David.
1: Well, first thing, I want to spend it on my girlfriend, obviously, because she's been with me for a while now.
0: Well, that's nice. It's like, hey listen, I know I'm kind of a miserable person, so here's $500. Let's go and have a nice steak dinner together. You capiche? I mean, I know what it sounds, but it's not what he meant. 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

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Just rocking and rolling on your Wednesday drive home, Hutch Shumlin. You know, when you think about it, it's the downhill slope to the weekend from here. Yeah, looking forward to it. 7 Mary 3's next. Score.

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1: You know, normally on Wednesdays, we're at that in-between point, you know, in between weekends, but not now. It's football season. We're in between games. We have Monday Night Football. The next football, obviously, Thursday night. Seattle at Denver. Both teams 3-2. That should be a great game. Looking forward to it. I guess I'll just go home and go to bed tonight. Sublime, here's Santa Ria.

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All this week, Big Rig has your hookup for the iHeartRadio alter ego. Yeah, you and a guest could be heading to L.A., see some great live music. I've got all the details coming up in about 8 minutes. 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
1: Made the big announcement yesterday. 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Probably the biggest lineup we've ever had. Evanescence, man, she's everywhere. Evanescence going to headline. We've got The Offspring. A special performance from Smashing Pumpkins' Billy Corgan. That should be interesting. Ton of other really great bands are going to be there. You and a guest could go. Your shot to win it before you could buy it all this week. With Big Rig, make sure you're listening in the 5 o'clock hour tomorrow for a keyword. You'll just text it to the number 200-200. Yeah, we make it easy.
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1: This weekend is one of those weekends you're going to want to spend listening to us. Yeah, allow us to be the soundtrack for your amazing weekend. I'll explain why after Rolling Stones. They're next. STP.

0: 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We're celebrating a year, 1991, when so many great albums came out, from Nirvana's Nevermind, Red Hot Chili Peppers' Blood Sugar Sex Magik, Pearl Jam's 10, Soundgarden's Bad Motorfinger, Metallica's Black Album, just to name a few. I think there's 8 monster albums that came out in 1991. I wish every year was as good a year as 91 for rock and roll, but we'll celebrate all weekend. You'll hear that music every single hour starting at 6 a.m. this Saturday. Blind Melon's coming up.
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We're only 18 days away from Halloween, if you're not keeping count. 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But it's dark when you get off work, yeah. 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

Fredericton's Rock Station, Rock 106.9. Tomorrow, you have 9 chances to become $1,000 richer. Yeah, we'll talk about that in 7 minutes. Led Zeppelin, here's Over the Hills and Far West.

0: Rock 106.9. 9 chances tomorrow to go fund yourself, win $1,000. What are you going to spend that $1,000 on? I mean, you could do something responsible with it, pay off some bills, put it in savings, but why bother? It's found money, you know? You could commission a 6-foot oil painting of yourself as a medieval king. The velvet rope, the crown, the sword. You know, you hang it over your fireplace like your ancestors conquered Europe. Look, you do you. 9 chances tomorrow. That first opportunity, 9 a.m. tomorrow morning.
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